0: when it decided to close the Raleigh Childcare and Activity Program in July of 2025. The district said at the time the program was being closed because of a staff shortage. The union represents support staff, including paraeducators and custodians, as well as employees who worked in the Raleigh program. The trial date was delayed earlier this year to allow for arbitration, which is part of the grievance process outlined in the union contract. During a conference on Wednesday, both sides confirmed that arbitration has not taken place. A pretrial hearing is scheduled for January 11th, with the two-date trial set for February 11th and 12th at the Diamond Courthouse in Juneau. Alaska health officials have announced another round of federal Rural Health Transformation Program funding. The latest awards total $25.8 million and bring the state's funding so far to more than $207 million. The money will support 32 projects focused on healthcare access, nutrition, telehealth, infrastructure, and workforce development. Alaska was awarded about $272 million through the program last year, with the remaining roughly $65 million expected to be distributed before a federal deadline at the end of October. Projects receiving funding include emergency service upgrades, hospital improvements, virtual reality healthcare education for students, expanded behavioral health services, and new medical equipment. The Alaska Native Tribal Health Consortium will receive $4.8 million to expand pharmacy care. Ryanair was awarded $4.1 million for a proposal involving autonomous cargo drones and electric aircrafts to deliver prescriptions and transport medical providers in the Bethel and Dillingham regions. The state also received more than $452,000 to develop a healthy food waiver program for SNAP recipients. That program could restrict purchases of certain items, including soda and candy, but officials say it remains under development while related federal legal issues are resolved. You're up to date with News of the North. I'm Grace Dumas.
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3: Weather setting the stage for a very nice weekend. Mainly clear sky overnight, dropping down into the middle 40s. We're back with ample sunshine and a high right around 65 on Saturday. Saturday night, partly cloudy, mid 40s. Sunday, partial sunshine, high near 65, when we should be in the low to mid 60s with a little bit more cloud cover Monday. Chance of showers low 60s Tuesday. I'm Sitka Media Center meteorologist Sally Russell.
4: ABC News, I'm Mike Dubusky. Ceremonies took place across the country today to mark 25 years since the 9/11 attacks. Family members of those killed in the World Trade Center read out the names at Ground Zero and in Washington.
5: To mark the moment a plane crashed into the Pentagon 25 years ago, the tolling of the bell and a reminder from Joint Chiefs Chairman General Dan Kane.
6: Here at the Pentagon, service members and civilians alike entered the smoke and fire to bring their teammates home to safety.
5: President Trump was also there.
7: For 25 years, our best and bravest have kept America safe.
5: 184 people died at the Pentagon on 9/11, including those on board American Airlines Flight 77. Sherry Preston, ABC News.
4: A new record for diesel prices in the U.S. The fuel now going up to $6.12 a gallon on average, according to Gas Buddy. The increased costs driven by the ongoing war in Iran. This is ABC News. Three people are charged in Southern California, accused of paying homeless residents in Los Angeles to forge signatures for a ballot proposition.
8: 47-year-old James Brass, who goes by Lord, is charged with conspiracy to commit identity fraud. He and two employees allegedly coordinated a team of signature collectors who would use LA's homeless population living on Skid Row to forge signatures to help get propositions on the ballot. First Assistant U.S. Attorney Bill Assaley.
9: Obviously, you have a very vulnerable group there, and they're willing to do basically anything for a few bucks. And so he's using them to commit fraud.
8: Brass allegedly used real voters' names that he could see on an app, having homeless sign in those voters' names. All three are now charged. Alex Stone, ABC News, Los Angeles.
4: And the Metropolitan Nashville Airport Authority has voted unanimously to begin the process of changing that airport's name to honor the late Dolly Parton. I'm Mike Dubusky, ABC News.
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0: quarter century has passed since a September morning changed America. Some remember every detail, others weren't born yet. These are the stories we must continue to tell. September 11th, 25 years later.
1: Major Heather Lucky Penny, an F-16 pilot with the District of Columbia Air National Guard's 121st Fighter Squadron. On September 11th, 2001, Penny and her flight lead were scrambled from Andrews Air Force Base after authorities believed United Airlines Flight 93 was headed towards Washington, D.C. This is her story.
2: We knew that we needed to get airborne. The Pentagon was hit, but we still didn't. We knew that we needed to get airborne. The Pentagon was hit, but we still did not have orders to launch. We still did not have the authorization from the right authorities, the command authorities, to be able to launch. The guys in the bomb dump, our weapons troops, they were building up the missiles, but we would not get those missiles in time. It would be nearly an hour after the Pentagon was hit before Vice President Cheney, in our chain of command, said, "Aren't there fighters at Andrews? Somebody get them airborne." The White House jock, the Joint Operations Center, called us, and they only knew our number because of the Secret Service. They called and said, "What can you get airborne? Do it now." And SAS said that he would ram his jet into the cockpit. I would ram my jet into the tail of the aircraft. The reason why SAS would aim for the cockpit was to take out the terrorists and the flight controls, and I would take out the tail of the aircraft, because without the tail, an aircraft becomes aerodynamically unbalanced and will just dive straight into the ground. When I first realized that we might have to ram our jets into an airliner threat, that this could potentially be a suicide mission, I thought about Pearl Harbor. I thought about the long line of not just airmen, but all service members who have answered the call. And although in the military we don't plan on doing suicide missions, if this was what my nation needed to do, that was my purpose. That was why the universe had put me there. I had peace with it. When I landed after the second sortie, first of all, I was exhausted. But what we were prepared to do that day didn't strike me as anything special or anything unusual, because I believe anybody would have been willing to do what SAS and I were prepared to do that day.
0: 25 years later, we remember those who were lost, honor those who answered the call, and keep their stories alive. September 11th, 25 years later, we remember.

Hey, it's Ryan Chase. Thanks for taking us with you for your Friday, getting ready for the weekend. Coming up, we got You Two with or without you. Also, Dexy's Midnight Runners, come on, Eileen. Right now, it's Howard Jones.

Dexy's Midnight Runners, Come on Eileen. I'm Ryan Chase. If you've ever wanted the whole Def Leppard story without sitting through 6 hours of YouTube rabbit holes, you're getting it on the big screen, as there's a new feature-length documentary coming out called Long Live Def Leppard. It hits theaters early next year. Never-before-seen footage and access to the band that promises to go way beyond the usual sex, drugs, and rock and roll stuff. The director actually became a fan after seeing them open for Ozzy back in 1981, before most people had any clue who they were. And 45 years later,

0: later. That is quite the long-term commitment to the opening band.
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0: Commodore's Lady Bring Me Up. I'm Ryan Chase, and today marking 25 years since September 11th, a day that changed this country forever and so many families. We remember the nearly 3,000 lives that were lost, the first responders who ran toward unimaginable danger, and everyone who carried the weight of that day forward. A quarter century has passed, but remembering still matters, and today we honor them. September 11th was truly one of the absolute worst days for America, and September 12th was one of the best days as we all came together to unite. Let's get back there.
1: ABC News, I'm Dave Packer. Ceremonies honoring those who died 25 years ago on September 11th at Ground Zero, the Pentagon, and outside Shanksville, Pennsylvania today in the field where hijacked United Flight 93 crashed on that day. 40 passengers and crew trying to take over the controls of that plane believed to be headed to Washington, D.C. Governor Josh Shapiro remembering their courage.
2: Their heroism inspired a nation and brought people together. Their call of "Let's roll" became the mantra of a grieving nation.
1: In Jacksonville, Mississippi, a man has been arrested in connection with the death of 29-year-old Tasia Fortune. Police say the body was found hanging behind a tree. OpenAI confirmed its AI agents were involved in another cyber attack in May on RubyGems website service, where they broke out into the open internet. This 2 months after a separate known incident involving Hugging Face. This is ABC News.
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0: Elton John, I guess that's why they call it the blues. I'm Ryan Chase. Teenagers chasing the perfect body on social media have apparently moved past protein shakes and straight into injecting mystery nonsense that they bought online. Not good. Unregulated peptides are blowing up in the looks-maxing world, promising everything from bigger muscles and better skin to tanning and sharper focus. Even though many aren't FDA approved and doctors say we don't know what they could do to a teenager long term. Nothing says healthy self-improvement quite like taking medical advice from a shirtless stranger with a ring light.
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2: Three of the four candidates advancing to Alaska's general election for governor met on Tuesday for their first face-to-face forum since the primary election reshaped the race. Democrat Jonathan Kreis-Tompkins and Republicans Dave Bronson and Treg Taylor spoke at an event hosted by the Last Frontier Republican Club in Anchorage. Republican Bernadette Wilson did not attend. The candidates offered different approaches to education, pensions, labor laws, and economic development. Kreis-Tompkins said public education funding would remain in public schools, while Taylor and Bronson support allowing state money to follow students to private or other education options. The candidates also disagreed over public employee pensions. Kreis-Tompkins supports restoring defined benefit plans, while Taylor and Bronson oppose legislation that would have brought them back. On data centers, Kreis-Tompkins called for a temporary moratorium until the state establishes regulations. Bronson and Taylor said the facilities are inevitable, but should be properly regulated. The candidates also discussed Alaska's fiscal challenges, resource development, and the state's continuing loss of working age residents. The Juneau Education Support Staff Union is scheduled to go to trial against the Juneau School District in February over the closure of a preschool and after-school program. The union filed a lawsuit in Alaska Superior Court last year alleging the district violated its contract when it decided to close the Raleigh Childcare and Activity Program in July of 2025. The district said at the time the program was being closed because of a staff shortage. The union represents support staff, including paraeducators and custodians, as well as employees who worked in the Raleigh program. The trial date was delayed earlier this year to allow for arbitration, which is part of the grievance process outlined in the union contract. During a conference on Wednesday, both sides confirmed that arbitration has not taken place. A pretrial hearing is scheduled for January 11th, with the two-date trial set for February 11th and 12th at the Diamond Courthouse in Juneau. Alaska health officials have announced another round of federal Rural Health Transformation Program funding. The latest awards total $25.8 million and bring the state's funding so far to more than $207 million. The money will support 32 projects focused on healthcare access, nutrition, telehealth, infrastructure, and workforce development. Alaska was awarded about $272 million through the program last year, with the remaining roughly $65 million expected to be distributed before a federal deadline at the end of October. Projects receiving funding include emergency service upgrades, hospital improvements, virtual reality healthcare education for students, expanded behavioral health services, and new medical equipment. The Alaska Native Tribal Health Consortium will receive $4.8 million to expand pharmacy care. Ryanair was awarded $4.1 million for a proposal involving autonomous cargo drones and electric aircrafts to deliver prescriptions and transport medical providers in the Bethel and Dillingham regions. The state also received more than $452,000 to develop a healthy food waiver program for SNAP recipients. That program could restrict purchases of certain items, including soda and candy, but officials say it remains under development while related federal legal issues are resolved. You're up to date with News of the North. I'm Grace Dumas.
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1: Sitka weather.
4: Weather setting the stage for a very nice weekend. Mainly clear sky overnight, dropping down into the middle 40s. We're back with ample sunshine and a high right around 65 on Saturday. Saturday night, partly cloudy, mid 40s. Sunday, partial sunshine, high near 65, and we should be in the little mid 60s with a little bit more cloud cover Monday. Chance of showers low 60s Tuesday. I'm Sitka Media Center meteorologist Sally Russell.
5: ABC News, I'm Dave Packer. Ceremonies honoring those who died 25 years ago on September 11th at Ground Zero, the Pentagon, and outside Shanksville, Pennsylvania today in the field where hijacked United Flight 93 crashed on that day. 40 passengers and crew trying to take over the controls of that plane believed to be headed to Washington, D.C. Governor Josh Shapiro remembering their courage.
6: Their heroism inspired a nation and brought people together. Their call of "let's roll" became the mantra of a grieving nation.
5: In Jacksonville, Mississippi, a man has been arrested in connection with the death of 29-year-old Tasia Fortune. Police say the body was found hanging behind a tree. OpenAI confirmed its AI agents were involved in another cyber attack in May on RubyGems website service, where they broke out into the open internet. This 2 months after a separate known incident involving Hugging Face. This is ABC News. Federal health officials have officially declared the Cyclospora food poisoning outbreak over. Nearly 13,000 cases linked to tainted iceberg lettuce were reported. A California couple's surrogate who refused their wishes to have an abortion has asked the U.S. Supreme Court to intervene.
7: A provision in the surrogacy contract allowed biological parents Omar Ahmed and Nasheen Gilkar to terminate the pregnancy if the fetus McKenna West was caring for them had a serious health issue. That's what happened at around 23 weeks, but West says,
8: when the decision to end his life was made, it was selfish.
7: West gave birth last month and wants custody, but the courts so far have sided with Ahmed and Gilkar. The baby remains hospitalized and facing several surgeries as West and her attorneys appeal to the U.S. Supreme Court. Jim Ryan, ABC News in Dallas-Fort Worth.
5: Next week, Prince Harry will make his first public appearances in the United Kingdom since moving back with his family. Dave Packer, ABC News.
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0: A quarter century has passed since a September morning changed America. Some remember every detail, others weren't born yet. These are the stories we must continue to tell. September 11th, 25 years later.
1: On September 11th, 2001, Tanya Temper's fiancé, firefighter Sergio Villanova, responded to the World Trade Center attacks. He never came home.
2: I had just gotten engaged to the love of my life, Sergio Villanueva. And we got engaged on June 30th, 2001, the 7-year anniversary of our first kiss. Sergio was a firefighter. He was stationed at Ladder 132 in Brooklyn. He was supposed to come home that morning because he had done a 24-hour shift at the firehouse. I did not want to believe that he wasn't coming home. I wanted to believe that he was down there helping rescue people still. Sergio and I were scheduled to go to the Fountainhead, our venue, to sign our contract. And I called and I told them, my fiance is one of the missing, but please don't give up our date. August 1st, please don't give up our date, because he's gonna come home.
0: 25 years later, we remember those who were lost, honor those who answered the call, and keep their stories alive. September 11th, 25 years later, we remember.

0: Hey, it's Ryan Chase. Hope you're having a great Friday and got a good weekend ahead, too. We got Men at Work on deck. Who can it be now? Also, the police, don't stand so close to me. Right now, it's Alanis Morissette.
1: I had no choice but to hear you. You stated your case time and again.

0: The Police, Don't Stand So Close to Me. It's Ryan Chase. Hope you're having a great Friday. You ever go out to dinner with somebody who's completely finished while you're still cutting your second bite? Apparently that little eating speed mismatch causes more relationship tension than you would think, especially when the human vacuum cleaner starts rushing the slower person. Experts say the speed itself isn't the problem. It's whether you're cool about it and actually treat dinner like time together. So if you inhale your meal in 4 minutes, well, congratulations. Now sit there quietly while the rest of us chew.
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6: 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I'm Mary Peltola, and I approve this message.
5: Paid for by Alaskans for Mary.
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0: Patrice Rush in Forgive Me Nots. I'm Ryan Chase. Finally, somebody looked at candy corn and thought, you know what this needs? To be sprayed directly onto my body. Brock's is releasing a $22 candy corn perfume this fall, and it smells like vanilla, spun sugar, and honey. So now you can walk around smelling like the bottom of a kid's Halloween bucket. What could be better? It drops September 22nd with another batch on October 1st. Perfect for anyone who's ever wanted strangers to smell them and immediately start an argument about whether they're disgusting or not.
1: ABC News, I'm Dave Packer. One of the remembrances taking place on this 25th anniversary of the September 11th attacks at the Department of Homeland Security, which was created in 2003 as a direct result of the tragedies. Secretary Mark Wayne Mullen at a ceremony there saying the department is always hard at work.
2: We can't afford to miss one opportunity to prevent it from happening again.
1: An arrest today in the death of Taysa Fortune, the black woman found hanging from a tree last month in Mississippi. Officials say the suspect, Jacques Ratcliffe, an association with Fortune, but didn't give more details. Prices keep rising, the cost of energy playing a big part in today's report, pushing inflation to 3.4%, as investors now expecting a Fed rate hike next week. North Korea launching more ballistic missiles toward the sea, this a day after the U.S., South Korea, and Japan ended their trilateral military drill that North Korea views as a security threat. This is ABC News.
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8: Guys like Congressman Nick Begich, they think they can play by their own rules, lining their pockets at our expense. Nick Begich voted for the biggest health care cuts in history to fund a massive tax break for himself and his billionaire buddies. Washington has enough Epstein-class elites who don't get what we're facing. We need a fighter who'll unrig the corrupt system. That's why we need independent Bill Hill. An Alaska native commercial fisherman, Bill Hill believes hard work should build a good life. In Congress, Bill Hill will make billionaires and corporations pay their fair share so we can lower costs up here, from health care to gas and groceries. Nick Begich backs billionaires. 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

0: 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It's the news you need and the music you love. 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
1: You can't touch this. 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

0: MC Hammer, you can't touch this. I'm Ryan Chase. Apparently, even divorce has its own corner of TikTok now. It's called Divorce Talk. It's where people coming out of long marriages share what it's actually like rebuilding their lives. Because we asked, of course. Some say it feels like grieving somebody who's still alive, especially when kids mean that person can't completely disappear from your world. And like everything on social media, some of it's helpful, some of it's heartbreaking, and some of it probably should have stayed between you and your therapist.
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1: Sitka weather.
2: Setting the stage for a very nice weekend. Mainly clear sky, overnight dropping down into the middle 40s. We're back with ample sunshine and a high right around 65 on Saturday. Saturday night, partly cloudy, mid 40s. Sunday, partial sunshine, high near 65, when we should be in the low to mid 60s with a little bit more cloud cover Monday. Chance of showers low 60s Tuesday. I'm Sitka Media Center meteorologist Sally Russell.
3: ABC News, I'm Dave Packer. One of the remembrances taking place on this 25th anniversary of the September 11th attacks at the Department of Homeland Security, which was created in 2003 as a direct result of the tragedies. Secretary Mark Wayne Mullen at a ceremony there saying the department is always hard at work.
4: We can't afford to miss one opportunity to prevent it from happening again.
3: An arrest today in the death of Taysa Fortune, the black woman found hanging from a tree last month in Mississippi. Officials say the suspect, Jacques Ratcliffe, an association with Fortune, but didn't give more details. Prices keep rising, the cost of energy playing a big part in today's report, pushing inflation to 3.4%. It has investors now expecting a Fed rate hike next week. North Korea launching more ballistic missiles toward the sea. This a day after the U.S., South Korea, and Japan ended their trilateral military drill that North Korea views as a security threat. This is ABC News. Florida's Department of Highway and Motor Vehicles experienced a cyber breach by a criminal organization, according to the agency. It happened September 4th. It's not known if any data was compromised. An indictment in a Washington state wildfire.
5: The Old Trails fire destroyed hundreds of homes as flames went racing through neighborhoods in high wind and low humidity. Now, federal prosecutors in Spokane say a grand jury has indicted Aaron Farinacci for arson. He's the man who's already facing state charges, accused of plotting the best time to start the fire and setting it to do maximum damage. He allegedly told investigators fire is beautiful and like rebirth. At a hearing on the state charges, proceedings were put on hold so his mental health could be evaluated. Alex Stone, ABC News.
3: It's the first step to renaming an airport in honor of Dolly Parton. The Metropolitan Nashville Airport Authority has voted to begin the process of modifying the airport's name. Dave Packer, ABC News.
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0: quarter century has passed since a September morning changed America. Some remember every detail, others weren't born yet. These are the stories we must continue to tell. September 11th, 25 years later.
1: Hi, my name is Julie Sweeney Roth, and I'm 47 years old. I live in New Jersey, and my husband, Brian David Sweeney, was killed on September 11th. Brian was very interesting, very unique. I've never met, and I don't think I ever will meet anybody like him. He decided to go to Pensacola, Florida, and go to officer candidate school and enlist in the Navy. In the Navy, Brian became a lieutenant. He fought in the Gulf War. He flew fighter jets. He was an F-14 fighter pilot. After he flew in the Gulf War, he ended up going to Top Gun in Miramar, California, and becoming a student. He graduated top of his class and then went back and became an instructor. But when he left the Navy, that's when I ended up getting that opportunity to meet him. He worked for a company that was designing a new fighter jet. So that job required him to fly to LA once a month. And I'll never forget the weekend prior to September 11th. It was a beautiful, beautiful weekend on Cape Cod. And Sunday night, when Brian would normally be packing, he wasn't. What had happened is he changed his flight from September 10th, which was Monday, to Tuesday, September 11th. And I remember seeing him walk away, and you don't think anything of it. It was just a normal day, and I was off to work. I was a high school teacher at Dennis Yarmouth High School on Cape Cod. There was a knock on my classroom door, and I could see through the window of the classroom door that it was the principal. And he had told me that I had a telephone call, and it was Brian's mom. And she said to me very directly, "Julie, we have a situation." And I said, "What's going on?" And she said, "Do you know what flight Brian is on? He's on a hijacked airplane, and he called me. I just wanted to know what flight he was on." I hang up the phone, and the first thing I did was I looked at my principal, and I said, "Turn on the television." All I see when I turn on the television is the repeated coverage of that second plane going into the South Tower. Brian could fly airplanes. So my first thought was I was thankful that he was on one of these planes because I believed that he could help the situation. I get home and I remember my mother-in-law saying to me that he had called me. So the first thing I did was I walked over to the answering machine. I pressed play. And I hear the answering machine voice with a timestamp on it, and it says 8:58 a.m. At 8:58 a.m., Brian had the wherewithal and the calmness to call me from the plane and very, very clearly said,
2: "Jules, this is Brian. Listen, on an airplane that's been hijacked, and things don't go well, I'm looking good. I just want you to know I absolutely love you. I want you to be here. I'm so happy to be here. Same to my parents and everybody. And I just totally love you, and I was really desperate. Hi, babe. What if I call you?"
1: It was probably at that moment that I realized that he wasn't coming home. The calmness in his voice is what has brought me to this point. The fact that he believed that he would see me again or see me when I got there is what gets me through every day. I have remarried. I do have two boys of my own. They are 13 and 14, and they're my reason. They're my reason to do good and go have good times and be happy. And live every day like, you know, I'm not sure if tomorrow's gonna come, but I live every day to its fullest. And I try to really make Brian proud.
0: 25 years later, we remember those who were lost, honor those who answered the call, and keep their stories alive. September 11th, 25 years later, we remember.

Hey, it's Ryan Chase. Thanks for taking us with you for your Friday festivities. Still to come, Crowded House, Don't Dream It's Over. Also, Paula Abdul, Opposites Attract. And right now, it's Kansas. Gary!

0: Paula Abdul, Opposites Attract. I'm Ryan Chase. You know, it's brutally hot when guys start looking at their own leg hair like it's part of the problem. I guess men in Japan are reportedly packing hair removal clinics because they figure less body hair means less sweat and a slightly less miserable summer. In fact, more than one in four guys surveyed had their lower legs done in the past year. What a time to be alive.
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0: REM and Stand. I'm Ryan Chase. You know, it turns out that after a couple beers, you can still tell that your buddy's in trouble. He just might suddenly decide that he's got this. They found that moderate drinking, it didn't stop people from recognizing when somebody was in need, but it did make them less likely to actually step in and help. Basically, the beer didn't make them clueless. It made them spectators. So next time you're moving a couch, maybe wait until afterward to crack open the cooler.
1: ABC News, I'm Dave Packard. 25 years since the September 11th attacks, at today's Ground Zero ceremony, all former presidents reading the names of the victims by family members. And the last person to go told the crowd that the best way to honor the victims is to stop spreading hate.
2: I think the one parting thing I want to leave everyone with is that you do my dad's legacy and the legacy of all these victims no honor by using this tragedy to spread hate.
1: Iran has gained another potential point of leverage in the U.S.-waged war. Iran-backed Houthis in Yemen took control of Yemen's entire Red Sea coast and are threatening a second waterway critical to global trade, the Bab el-Mandeb Strait, a vital route for Saudi oil. More coming to light about that lone juror whose determination to convict Lindsey Clancy caused a mistrial. Records say he was accused by his then-wife for being, quote, physically and emotionally abusive and controlling toward her. This is ABC News.
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0: Joan Jett, I hate myself for loving you. It's Ryan Chase. 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Honestly, he doesn't know who's playing. He doesn't understand the score. He'll probably sleep through the fourth quarter. So basically, he watches football exactly like half your friends do.
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1: Sitka weather.
2: Setting the stage for a very nice weekend. Mainly clear sky, overnight dropping down into the middle 40s. We're back with ample sunshine and a high right around 65 on Saturday. Saturday night, partly cloudy, mid 40s. Sunday, partial sunshine, a high near 65, when we should be in the low to mid 60s with a little bit more cloud cover Monday. Chance of showers low 60s Tuesday. I'm Sitka Media Center meteorologist Sally Russell.
3: ABC News, I'm Dave Packard. 25 years since the September 11th attacks, at today's Ground Zero ceremony, all former presidents reading the names of the victims by family members. And the last person to go told the crowd that the best way to honor the victims is to stop spreading hate.
4: I think the one parting thing I want to leave everyone with is that you do my dad's legacy and the legacy of all these victims no honor by using this tragedy to spread hate.
3: Iran has gained another potential point of leverage in the U.S.-waged war. Iran-backed Houthis in Yemen took control of Yemen's entire Red Sea coast and are threatening a second waterway critical to global trade, the Bab el-Mandeb Strait, a vital route for Saudi oil. More coming to light about that lone juror whose determination to convict Lindsey Clancy caused a mistrial. Records say he was accused by his then-wife for being, quote, physically and emotionally abusive and controlling toward her. This is ABC News. It's officially over.
5: Federal health officials have declared an end to that parasitic food outbreak with cases that were spanning back all the way to mid-July. A total of nearly 13,000 people had become infected after eating tainted lettuce supplied by Taylor Farms. Of those, nearly 600 were so sick they became hospitalized, and two people with underlying conditions died. The CDC says that the recalled lettuce products are no longer available in stores or restaurants. Yuri Benajad, ABC News, New York.
3: South African police say six Nigerian nationals linked to an organized criminal network that allegedly swindled American women out of $6 million via online romance scams are being extradited to the U.S. Just call the Little York Fire Department in Texas, Ferdum Fighters. Together with two Harris County pet officers, they rescued a pair of puppies who got stuck under a sidewalk. During the rescue, they also spotted and addressed a washed-out void that created a collapse hazard on the route to an elementary school, earning them a round of applause. Dave Packer, ABC News.
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Hey, hey, Ryan Chase. Hope you're having a great Friday and getting ready for what's hopefully going to be a very nice, relaxing weekend for you. On deck, we've got Christina Aguilera, Genie in a Bottle, also Billy Joel, We Didn't Start the Fire, and right now it's Van Morrison.

0: Billy Joel, we didn't start the fire. It's Ryan Chase. Hey, you know, Def Leppard has one of those rock stories where you almost wonder how the band is still standing. And now they're finally putting the whole thing on the big screen. There's a new movie coming out, Long Live Def Leppard, in theaters early next year. It's made with the band and packed with footage that fans haven't seen before. The director of it has been hooked since watching them open for Ozzy back in 1981, back when they were just a bunch of kids from Sheffield trying to blow the headliner off the stage. Considering everything that happened after that, this documentary has some pretty serious ground to cover.
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0: Bobby Brown and Mike Prerogative. I'm Ryan Chase. Today marking 25 years since September 11th, a day that changed this country and so many families forever. We all remember where we were when we heard that news, and we remember the nearly 3,000 lives that were lost, the first responders who ran toward unimaginable danger, and everyone who carried the weight of that day forward. Now, a quarter century has passed, but remembering still matters, and today we honor them. And September 11th was truly one of the absolute worst days for America. Well, September 12th was one of the absolute best days, as it was a day that we all came together to unite as one country. Let's get back there.
1: ABC News, I'm Dave Packard. 25 years since the September 11th attacks, at today's Ground Zero ceremony, all former presidents reading the names of the victims by family members. And the last person to go told the crowd that the best way to honor the victims is to stop spreading hate.
2: I think the one parting thing I want to leave everyone with is that you do my dad's legacy and the legacy of all these victims no honor by using this tragedy to spread hate.
1: Iran has gained another potential point of leverage in the U.S.-waged war. Iran-backed Houthis in Yemen took control of Yemen's entire Red Sea coast and are threatening a second waterway critical to global trade, the Bab el-Mandeb Strait, a vital route for Saudi oil. More coming to light about that lone juror whose determination to convict Lindsey Clancy caused a mistrial. Records say he was accused by his then-wife for being, quote, physically and emotionally abusive and controlling toward her. This is ABC News.
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0: Steelers Wheel, stuck in the middle with you. I'm Ryan Chase. 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
1: Sitka weather.
2: They're setting the stage for a very nice weekend. Mainly clear sky, overnight dropping down into the middle 40s. We're back with ample sunshine and a high right around 65 on Saturday. Saturday night, partly cloudy, mid 40s. Sunday, partial sunshine, high near 65 when we should be in the low to mid 60s with a little bit more cloud cover Monday. Chance of showers low 60s Tuesday. I'm Sitka Media Center meteorologist Sally Russell.
3: ABC News, I'm Dave Packer, honoring and remembering the lives lost 25 years after the 9/11 attacks. The traditional moments of silence at all four sites, the Twin Towers, the Pentagon, and Shanksville, Pennsylvania. And then the families who lost loved ones reading their names. Michael Mensaroli Jr. closed with this appeal.
4: You do my dad's legacy and the legacy of all these victims no honor by using this tragedy to spread hate.
3: Acting Secretary of the Navy Hung Chow confirming that U.S. military aircraft did sustain damage during an Iranian attack on a U.S. airbase in Jordan. An arrest has been made in the death of Tysha Fortune, the black woman found hanging from a tree last month in Mississippi. The state medical examiner's office determined that the death was a homicide. A jury today found rapper Lil Kirk not guilty of orchestrating a murder-for-hire plot that resulted in the death of a man near the Beverly Center in California 4 years ago. This is ABC News. California is in the grips of a heat wave, and fire departments are seeing more heat-related illnesses.
5: In San Marino, near Pasadena, heat stroke patients are being put into large bags and covered with ice to rapidly bring down their body temperature. Medics carry the tarp-like bags and can put someone in one and fill it with ice, the goal being to reduce a patient's body temperature as quickly as possible. Firefighter Andre Serrano.
6: We keep a large cooler full of ice every morning. We make sure it's fully stocked.
5: He says a man who was recently found suffering from the heat had an internal body temperature of 106 degrees. After putting him in the ice, his body temperature came down to 99 degrees. Alex Stone, ABC News, Los Angeles.
3: Former NFL running back LaShawn Johnson has been sentenced to 5 years in federal prison for running a massive dogfighting operation. And it's the discovery of a lifetime. Using a metal detector, an amateur archaeologist found thousands of silver coins from the late Iron Age of the Vikings in a Finnish town. Dave Packer, ABC News.
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11: What?

0: The heart of rock and roll. We got it going on all night long, all weekend long, keeping you company. Madison June is my name. I'm checking in to play a great soundtrack of music and also remember today, 9/11, 25 years ago today, the attack on America that really changed all of us. So we're doing a little sharing today. We're also hanging out.
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0: It is a Friday, man. We made it through the week. On this day back in 1954, who remembers the Miss America pageant? Made its debut on network TV, ABC. Growing up, beauty pageants were such a big thing. The Miss America pageant, I loved watching it, always pretending I was competing in it. And back in the day, it wasn't just a chauvinistic swimsuit thing. That's what everybody made it out to be, but it really was a lot of very motivated, intelligent women working hard, trying to make a name for themselves.
1: ABC News, I'm Dave Packard. On the 25th year since the 9/11 terror attacks, the annual remembrances at Ground Zero, the Pentagon, and Shanksville, Pennsylvania, that field where United Flight 93 crashed, 40 passengers and crew members fighting against the terrorists who hijacked the plane, said to have been en route to the U.S. Capitol. Stephen Clark, National Park Superintendent in Western Pennsylvania.
2: Their collective sacrifice saved an untold number of lives and preserved one of the most iconic symbols of our nation. As we remember their sacrifice, we also gather here today to honor the 2,977 innocent lives taken on September 11th, 2001.
1: A new record for diesel prices in the U.S. The fuel now going for $6.12 a gallon on average. The increased cost driven by the ongoing war in Iran, and this won't help. Saudi Arabia said Friday it shut down a major pipeline a day after it was attacked by drones. This is ABC News.
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0: Hello, my friends, my fellow patriots. Remember Freedom Day? That is what we're celebrating today. 25 years ago, the attack on our country, 9/11. Lot of stories being shared today. Where were you on 9/11 25 years ago? I was a senior in high school in math class. I do remember the principal coming over the loudspeakers, turning on the televisions, and we, like so many of you, saw the second plane crash into the second tower, and it really rocked my world, changed my world as a young person, and it was the first real devastating thing I'd seen in my life, and it made us all very, very sad.
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1: Sitka weather.
2: Setting the stage for a very nice weekend. Mainly clear sky, overnight dropping down into the middle 40s. We're back with ample sunshine and a high right around 65 on Saturday. Saturday night, partly cloudy, mid 40s. Sunday, partial sunshine, high near 65, when we should be in the low to mid 60s with a little bit more cloud cover Monday. Chance of showers low 60s Tuesday. I'm Sitka Media Center meteorologist Sally Russell.
3: ABC News, I'm Dave Packer, honoring and remembering the lives lost 25 years after the 9/11 attacks. The traditional moments of silence at all four sites, the Twin Towers, the Pentagon, and Shanksville, Pennsylvania. And then the families who lost loved ones reading their names. Michael Mensaroli Jr. closed with this appeal.
4: You do my dad's legacy and the legacy of all these victims no honor by using this tragedy to spread hate.
3: Acting Secretary of the Navy Hung Chow confirming that U.S. military aircraft did sustain damage during an Iranian attack on a U.S. airbase in Jordan. An arrest has been made in the death of Tysha Fortune, the black woman found hanging from a tree last month in Mississippi. The state medical examiner's office determined that the death was a homicide. A jury today found rapper Lil Kirk not guilty of orchestrating a murder-for-hire plot that resulted in the death of a man near the Beverly Center in California 4 years ago. This is ABC News. California's in the grips of a heat wave, and fire departments are seeing more heat-related illnesses.
5: In San Marino, near Pasadena, heat stroke patients are being put into large bags and covered with ice to rapidly bring down their body temperature. Medics carry the tarp-like bags and can put someone in one and fill it with ice, the goal being to reduce a patient's body temperature as quickly as possible. Firefighter Andre Serrano.
6: We keep a large cooler full of ice every morning. We make sure it's fully stocked.
5: He says a man who was recently found suffering from the heat had an internal body temperature of 106 degrees. After putting him in the ice, his body temperature came down to 99 degrees. Alex Stone, ABC News, Los Angeles.
3: Former NFL running back LaShawn Johnson has been sentenced to 5 years in federal prison for running a massive dogfighting operations. And it's the discovery of a lifetime. Using a metal detector, an amateur archaeologist found thousands of silver coins from the late Iron Age of the Vikings in a Finnish town. Dave Packer, ABC News.
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Prince. Have you ever been to Prince's Compound? When I went to the Mall of America, Prince's Compound is actually really, really close. His house, and it's pretty neat, very, very modern. I didn't get a chance to tour inside, but just driving around it, oh, I felt the energy. Hopefully you feel the energy. Lots of great music still to come all night long. ZZ Top with Legs. Tears for Fears after that.

0: Madison June and you hanging out together. Happy Friday, friends. The Guinness World Records 2027 releasing its annual book this week with a ton of new records being announced, including the youngest yoga instructor, just 5 years old, the most tattooed person living, 90% of his body is tattooed. Oof, got to be painful. 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

0: All of the best music all the time. You can count on it here with me, Madison. You can find me online at Madison on Air. And today, more than any other day, I want you to know you're not alone. I'm here for you. I love hanging out with you. And if you're looking for something to watch, 9/11 Tribute in Light, live from Lower Manhattan, it's on ABC. 9/11 We Remember on CBS. And there is a really, really emotional special that I want to see. It's called 102 Minutes Inside the Towers. This airs on Lifetime. This has firsthand accounts from survivors who were inside the North and South Towers during the September 11th attacks. I'm telling you, I want to see it, but I don't want to see it. You know what I mean?
1: ABC News, I'm Dave Packer. The country on Friday marked 25 years since the September 11th attacks, a day that killed nearly 3,000 people. Outside Shanksville, Pennsylvania, a National Park Service ceremony in the field where hijacked Flight 93 crashed 25 years ago. 40 passengers and crew trying to take controls of the plane believed to be headed to Washington, D.C. Governor Josh Shapiro remembering their courage.
2: Their heroism inspired a nation and brought people together. Their call of "Let's roll" became the mantra of a grieving nation.
1: At Ground Zero, family members read the names of those killed in the attacks one by one. Prices keep rising, the cost of energy playing a big part, says Friday's report, pushing inflation to 3.4% as investors now expecting a Fed rate hike next week. Seoul says North Korea Friday launched another round of ballistic missiles towards the sea. This is ABC News.
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0: What an incredible playlist. All the best music. Don't you agree? We're kicking off the weekend together. I don't know if you watched the NFL game last night down under. The San Francisco 49ers coming up big against the Rams. A lot of college football happening. Dallas Cowboys and the New York Jets coming up on Sunday Night Football. We're officially in the swing of it. How's your fantasy football team holding up so far?
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1: Sitka weather.
2: Setting the stage for a very nice weekend. Mainly clear sky, overnight dropping down into the middle 40s. We're back with ample sunshine and a high right around 65 on Saturday. Saturday night, partly cloudy, mid 40s. Sunday, partial sunshine, high near 65, and we should be in the low to mid 60s with a little bit more cloud cover Monday. Chance of showers low 60s Tuesday. I'm Sitka Media Center meteorologist Sally Russell.
3: ABC News, I'm Dave Packer. The country on Friday marked 25 years since the September 11th attacks, a day that killed nearly 3,000 people. Outside Shanksville, Pennsylvania, a National Park Service ceremony in the field where hijacked Flight 93 crashed 25 years ago. 40 passengers and crew trying to take controls of the plane believed to be headed to Washington, D.C. Governor Josh Shapiro remembering their courage.
4: Their heroism inspired a nation and brought people together. Their call of "Let's roll" became the mantra of a grieving nation.
3: At Ground Zero, family members read the names of those killed in the attacks one by one. Prices keep rising, the cost of energy playing a big part, says Friday's report, pushing inflation to 3.4% as investors now expecting a Fed rate hike next week. Seoul says North Korea Friday launched another round of ballistic missiles towards the sea. This is ABC News. President Trump is in Ireland for the weekend.
5: We're going to be landing at, I guess, they're having the Irish Open. Great tournament at one of my places. But we're having a lot of meetings with European leaders and others, so it'll be a very interesting time.
3: A possible plea deal for a CIA officer.
6: In a court filing, prosecutors say a CIA officer who was found with more than $40 million worth of gold bars in his home has reached a tentative plea deal with the DOJ. David Rush was arrested in May after officials uncovered more than 300 gold bars in his home, along with nearly three dozen luxury watches. He currently only faces charges, however, in connection with defrauding the government over alleged false timesheets he submitted, though the FBI says it's continuing its investigation into Rush. Mike Dubusky, ABC News.
3: Officials on the Hawaiian island of Kauai are asking visitors to stay away as residents recover from Hurricane Lowell. Dave Packer, ABC News.
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11: What?

Such incredible music. Happy Friday, friends. It's me, Madison June. We are never forgetting, 25 years later, still remembering and honoring the lives lost, the courage of the heroes, the strength of a nation really forever changed 25 years ago. But doing it, we're hanging out together, we're healing together. Music always helps, doesn't it?

0: Thank you, thank you, thank you for keeping it here on a Friday, having lots of fun. And we're remembering today. We're all patriots today, remembering what it felt like 25 years ago with that fateful day, the attack on America, 9/11, and how it really rocked our world. I know coming together as a community is probably the best medicine. That is the best thing to help us heal. 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

0: I cannot believe this is still a thing. Wait a minute. The VMAs, yep, they're happening. The 2026 MTV Video Music Awards happening September 27th. How ironic. MTV does not play videos anymore, but we still got the award show. You're never going to guess who's hosting. Yep, it's Snoop Dogg.
1: ABC News, I'm Dave Packer. The country on Friday marked 25 years since the September 11th attacks, a day that killed nearly 3,000 people. Outside Shanksville, Pennsylvania, a National Park Service ceremony in the field where hijacked flight 93 crashed 25 years ago. 40 passengers and crew trying to take controls of the plane believed to be headed to Washington, D.C. Governor Josh Shapiro remembering their courage.
2: Their heroism inspired a nation and brought people together. Their call of "Let's roll" became the mantra of a grieving nation.
1: At Ground Zero, family members read the names of those killed in the attacks one by one. Prices keep rising, the cost of energy playing a big part, says Friday's report, pushing inflation to 3.4% as investors now expecting a Fed rate hike next week. Seoul says North Korea Friday launched another round of ballistic missiles towards the sea. This is ABC News.
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That was Josh Fortenberry from Juneau, Alaska, featured on Southeast Sound. 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

0: 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And one thing young people don't realize is that before 9/11, 25 years ago, you could really walk into an airport if you weren't a passenger. 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You could walk someone to their gate. Even if you were a passenger, they almost never checked ID.
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1: Setting the stage for a very nice weekend. Mainly clear sky overnight, dropping down into the middle 40s. We're back with ample sunshine and a high right around 65 on Saturday. Saturday night, partly cloudy, mid 40s. Sunday, partial sunshine, high near 65, when we should be in the low to mid 60s with a little bit more cloud cover Monday. Chance of showers low 60s Tuesday. I'm Sitka Media Center meteorologist Sally Russell.
2: ABC News, I'm Dave Packer. On the 25th year since the 9/11 terror attacks, the annual remembrances at Ground Zero, the Pentagon, and Shanksville, Pennsylvania, that field where United Flight 93 crashed, 40 passengers and crew members fighting against the terrorists who hijacked the plane, said to have been en route to the U.S. Capitol. Stephen Clark, National Park Superintendent in Western Pennsylvania.
3: Their collective sacrifice saved an untold number of lives and preserved one of the most iconic symbols of our nation. As we remember their sacrifice, we also gather here today to honor the 2,977 innocent lives taken on September 11th, 2001.
2: A new record for diesel prices in the U.S., the fuel now going for $6.12 a gallon on average. The increased cost driven by the ongoing war in Iran, and this won't help. Saudi Arabia said Friday it shut down a major pipeline a day after it was attacked by drones. This is ABC News. It's been almost 2 months since Dallas-Fort Worth saw rain.
4: The lack of rain isn't the only issue. For several weeks,
5: we have not really seen a day below triple digits.
4: Adam Turner of the Texas A&M Forest Service, which has had tankers in the air.
5: Dropping the pink retardant from an airplane, almost exactly where you want it delivered.
4: The Forest Service is trying something new, replacing the water in fire trucks with the pink retardant dropped from the air. On the edge of the Ross wildfire, it appears to be working. Jim Ryan, ABC News in Dallas-Fort Worth.
2: The city of Santa Monica has canceled the inaugural Ocean Way Festival slated for September 26th and 27th because of the beach damage left behind from Hurricane Marie and the storm surge. A couple in Greece have welcomed a baby girl born from an embryo frozen 22 years ago. They froze the embryo months after their 21-year-old son died in an accident and raced to implant the fertilized egg before the Greek government's 56-year age limit on women using in vitro took effect. Dave Packer, ABC News.
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It's a Friday. We're coming together, getting down to all of our favorite music nonstop, song after song after song. Oh, wait. Here's the Beatles coming together right now. Happy Friday, friends.

0: No one else is playing that, just us coming together today. Patriot Day, Day of Remembrance. Madison is my name, online at Madison on Air. A lot of moments of silence nationwide, flags flown at half staff, and sharing. 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Our worlds were forever changed. And you can watch a lot of really interesting documentaries, a lot of specials happening tonight. 9/11, we remember, 102 minutes inside the towers, 9/11 tribute live in Lower Manhattan happening earlier today. You'll be able to rewatch those things on ABC, CBS, and on Lifetime.
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0: I have officially put up my fall decorations. How about a round of applause? Hey, it's me, Madison. I know it may be a little early for some, but autumn is the 22nd. It'll be here before you know it. All my friends begging me to go see Practical Magic 2. It is back in theaters this weekend. Nicole Kidman, Sandra Bullock, Diane Weist. It'll put you in the mood for Halloween for sure.
1: ABC News, I'm Dave Packard. The country on Friday marked 25 years since the September 11th attacks, a day that killed nearly 3,000 people. Outside Shanksville, Pennsylvania, a National Park Service ceremony in the field where hijacked Flight 93 crashed 25 years ago. 40 passengers and crew trying to take controls of the plane believed to be headed to Washington, D.C. Governor Josh Shapiro remembering their courage.
2: Their heroism inspired a nation and brought people together. Their call of "Let's roll" became the mantra of a grieving nation.
1: At Ground Zero, family members read the names of those killed in the attacks one by one. Prices keep rising, the cost of energy playing a big part, says Friday's report, pushing inflation to 3.4% as investors now expecting a Fed rate hike next week. Seoul says North Korea Friday launched another round of ballistic missiles towards the sea. This is ABC News.
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0: What an incredible song. You know, the music has been great today, and it's been kind of a heavy day. Wouldn't you agree? Thank you so much for listening and for joining me. I love that we can do this each and every single weekday. We can be together. That's what it's all about. It is all about community. So get out into the world this weekend, and maybe 9/11, 25 years ago, changed you. I know it changed me, but why don't you go out into the world and change the world? Spread kindness, spread love, be the light. We'll get together again on Monday. See ya.
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1: Sitka weather.
2: Staying really mild as we head through our weekend. Under mostly sunny skies for our Saturday, we're tracking an afternoon high in the low to mid 60s. Winds light and variable out of the west. A couple of light clouds late into the day and staying partly cloudy overnight tonight, down to 46 for an overnight low. Sunday, partly cloudy skies with a daytime high reaching 65. A little cloudy Sunday night, down to the low 50s. I'm Sitka Media Center meteorologist Jason Laird.
3: ABC News, I'm Dave Packard. The country on Friday marked 25 years since the September 11th attacks, a day that killed nearly 3,000 people. Outside Shanksville, Pennsylvania, a National Park Service ceremony in the field where hijacked Flight 93 crashed 25 years ago. 40 passengers and crew trying to take controls of the plane believed to be headed to Washington, D.C. Governor Josh Shapiro remembering their courage.
4: Their heroism inspired a nation and brought people together. Their call of "Let's roll" became the mantra of a grieving nation.
3: At Ground Zero, family members read the names of those killed in the attacks one by one. Prices keep rising, the cost of energy playing a big part, says Friday's report, pushing inflation to 3.4% as investors now expecting a Fed rate hike next week. Seoul says North Korea Friday launched another round of ballistic missiles towards the sea. This is ABC News. President Trump is in Ireland for the weekend.
5: They're going to be landing at, I guess, they're having the Irish Open, great tournament at one of my places. But we're having a lot of meetings with European leaders and others, so it'll be a very interesting time.
3: A possible plea deal for a CIA officer.
6: In a court filing, prosecutors say a CIA officer who was found with more than $40 million worth of gold bars in his home has reached a tentative plea deal with the DOJ. David Rush was arrested in May after officials uncovered more than 300 gold bars in his home, along with nearly three dozen luxury watches. He currently only faces charges, however, in connection with defrauding the government over alleged false timesheets he submitted, though the FBI says it's continuing its investigation into Rush. Mike Dubusky, ABC News.
3: Officials on the Hawaiian island of Kauai are asking visitors to stay away as residents recover from Hurricane Lowell. Dave Packer, ABC News.
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1: ABC News, I'm Dave Packard. On the 25th year since the 9/11 terror attacks, the annual remembrances at Ground Zero, the Pentagon, and Shanksville, Pennsylvania, that field where United Flight 93 crashed, 40 passengers and crew members fighting against the terrorists who hijacked the plane. Said to have been en route to the U.S. Capitol, Stephen Clark, National Park Superintendent in Western Pennsylvania.
2: Their collective sacrifice saved an untold number of lives and preserved one of the most iconic symbols of our nation. As we remember their sacrifice, we also gather here today to honor the 2,977 innocent lives taken on September 11th, 2001.
1: A new record for diesel prices in the U.S. The fuel now going for $6.12 a gallon on average. The increased cost driven by the ongoing war in Iran, and this won't help. Saudi Arabia said Friday it shut down a major pipeline a day after it was attacked by drones. This is ABC News.
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0: The Steve Miller Band, Abracadabra. I'm Jay Michaels. Well, AARP has dropped its most fabulous Gen X actress list. These are the top 25 actresses that fall under Gen X, which is 45 to 61. The top five, Drew Barrymore, Penelope Cruz, Halle Berry, Charlize Theron, and Viola Davis. Came in number one.
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1: Sitka weather.
2: Staying really mild as we head through our weekend. Under mostly sunny skies for our Saturday, we're tracking an afternoon high in the low to mid 60s. Winds light and variable out of the west. A couple of light clouds late into the day and staying partly cloudy overnight tonight, down to 46 for an overnight low. Sunday, partly cloudy skies with a daytime high reaching 65. A little cloudy Sunday night, down to the low 50s. I'm Sitka Media Center meteorologist Jason Laird.
3: ABC News, I'm Dave Packard. On the 25th year since the 9/11 terror attacks, the annual remembrances at Ground Zero, the Pentagon, and Shanksville, Pennsylvania, that field where United Flight 93 crashed, 40 passengers and crew members fighting against the terrorists who hijacked the plane. Said to have been en route to the U.S. Capitol, Stephen Clark, National Park Superintendent in Western Pennsylvania.
4: Their collective sacrifice saved an untold number of lives and preserved one of the most iconic symbols of our nation. As we remember their sacrifice, we also gather here today to honor the 2,977 innocent lives taken on September 11th, 2001.
3: A new record for diesel prices in the U.S. The fuel now going for $6.12 a gallon on average. The increased cost driven by the ongoing war in Iran. And this won't help. Saudi Arabia said Friday it shut down a major pipeline a day after it was attacked by drones. This is ABC News. It's been almost 2 months since Dallas-Fort Worth saw rain.
5: The lack of rain isn't the only issue. For several weeks,
6: we have not really seen a day below triple digits.
5: Adam Turner of the Texas A&M Forest Service, which has had tankers in the air.
6: Dropping the pink retardant from an airplane, almost exactly where you want it delivered.
5: The Forest Service is trying something new, replacing the water in fire trucks with the pink retardant dropped from the air. On the edge of the Ross wildfire, it appears to be working. Jim Ryan, ABC News in Dallas-Fort Worth.
3: The city of Santa Monica has canceled the inaugural Ocean Way Festival slated for September 26th and 27th because of the beach damage left behind from Hurricane Marie and the storm surge. A couple in Greece have welcomed a baby girl born from an embryo frozen 22 years ago. They froze the embryo months after their 21-year-old son died in an accident and raced to implant the fertilized egg before the Greek government's 56-year age limit on women using in vitro took effect. Dave Packer, ABC News.
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It's Tears for Fears, Head Over Heels, kicking off another hour of all your favorite songs of J. Michael's, the Pointer Sisters, and Whitesnake, right after REM.

0: Whitesnake, here I go again. Heard from the Pointer Sisters before that. I'm Jay Michaels. Sing tight for Elton John and Belinda Carlisle.
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1: ABC News, I'm Dave Packer. On the 25th year since the 9/11 terror attacks, the annual remembrances at Ground Zero, the Pentagon, and Shanksville, Pennsylvania, that field where United Flight 93 crashed, 40 passengers and crew members fighting against the terrorists who hijacked the plane, said to have been en route to the U.S. Capitol. Stephen Clark, National Park Superintendent in Western Pennsylvania.
2: Their collective sacrifice saved an untold number of lives and preserved one of the most iconic symbols of our nation. As we remember their sacrifice, we also gather here today to honor the 2,977 innocent lives taken on September 11th, 2001.
1: A new record for diesel prices in the U.S., the fuel now going for $6.12 a gallon on average. The increased cost driven by the ongoing war in Iran, and this won't help. Saudi Arabia said Friday it shut down a major pipeline a day after it was attacked by drones. This is ABC News.
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0: I saw you singing along, Twisted Sister, there. It's Jay Michaels. Well, the Girl Scouts have two new cookies coming out in 2027 that are the first of their kind. So there's going to be a cookie called the Sparkle Cookie. It is the first vegan, gluten-free, allergen-friendly cookie. It's going to be a crunchy oatmeal chocolate chip cookie with sprinkles on it. They're also coming out with what's called Patch Pals. These are a blueberry muffin-flavored dog treat. So when you get your Thin Mints for Fido, you can also, or when you get your Thin Mints for you, I should say, you can also get a little treat for Fido.
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3: Staying really mild as we head through our weekend. Under mostly sunny skies for our Saturday, we're tracking an afternoon high in the low to mid 60s. Winds light and variable out of the west. A couple of light clouds late into the day and staying partly cloudy overnight tonight, down to 46 for an overnight low. Sunday, partly cloudy skies with a daytime high reaching 65. A little cloudy Sunday night, down to the low 50s. I'm Sitka Media Center meteorologist Jason Laird.
4: ABC News, I'm Dave Packer. The country on Friday marked 25 years since the September 11th attacks, a day that killed nearly 3,000 people. Outside Shanksville, Pennsylvania, a National Park Service ceremony in the field where hijacked Flight 93 crashed 25 years ago. 40 passengers and crew trying to take controls of the plane believed to be headed to Washington, D.C. Governor Josh Shapiro remembering their courage.
5: Their heroism inspired a nation and brought people together. Their call of "let's roll" became the mantra of a grieving nation.
4: And at Ground Zero, family members read the names of those killed in the attacks one by one. Prices keep rising, the cost of energy playing a big part, says Friday's report, pushing inflation to 3.4% as investors now expecting a Fed rate hike next week. Seoul says North Korea Friday launched another round of ballistic missiles towards the sea. This is ABC News. President Trump is in Ireland for the weekend.
6: We're going to be landing at, I guess, they're having the Irish Open. Great tournament at one of my places. But we're having a lot of meetings with European leaders and others, so it'll be a very interesting time.
4: A possible plea deal for a CIA officer.
7: In a court filing, prosecutors say a CIA officer who was found with more than $40 million worth of gold bars in his home has reached a tentative plea deal with the DOJ. David Rush was arrested in May after officials uncovered more than 300 gold bars in his home, along with nearly three dozen luxury watches. He currently only faces charges, however, in connection with defrauding the government over alleged false timesheets he submitted, though the FBI says it's continuing its investigation into Rush. Mike Dubusky, ABC News.
4: Officials on the Hawaiian island of Kauai are asking visitors to stay away as residents recover from Hurricane Lowell. Dave Packer, ABC News.
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0: Toto and Hold the Line. My name is Jay Michaels. It is Saturday, September the 12th. It is National Day of Encouragement, a day where we should encourage people to reach for their stars. It's also National Chocolate Milkshake Day and National Video Game Day.
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0: good advice there. Just hold on. You're going to get through it. We're all going through tough times. Hold on for one more day, and better days are out there.
1: ABC News, I'm Dave Packer. The country on Friday marked 25 years since the September 11th attacks, a day that killed nearly 3,000 people. Outside Shanksville, Pennsylvania, a National Park Service ceremony in the field where hijacked flight 93 crashed 25 years ago. 40 passengers and crew trying to take controls of the plane believed to be headed to Washington, D.C. Governor Josh Shapiro remembering their courage.
2: Their heroism inspired a nation and brought people together. Their call of let's roll became the mantra of a grieving nation.
1: And at Ground Zero, family members read the names of those killed in the attacks one by one. Prices keep rising, the cost of energy playing a big part, says Friday's report, pushing inflation to 3.4% as investors now expecting a Fed rate hike next week. Seoul says North Korea Friday launched another round of ballistic missiles towards the sea. This is ABC News.
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0: I loved Billy Ocean back in the day. Caribbean Queen and that one, Get Out of My Dreams, Get Into My Car. The beginning of that song when he kind of yells, hey, you, get into my car. It's Jay Michaels. Thanks for spending third shift here with me and keeping me company all night long. If you're on Instagram, you can drop me a follow. Say hey. I'm at Jay Michaels 123. 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
1: Sitka weather.
2: Staying really mild as we head through our weekend. Under mostly sunny skies for our Saturday, we're tracking an afternoon high in the low to mid 60s. Winds light and variable out of the west. A couple of light clouds late into the day and staying partly cloudy overnight tonight, down to 46 for an overnight low. Sunday, partly cloudy skies with a daytime high reaching 65. A little cloudy Sunday night, down to the low 50s. I'm Sitka Media Center meteorologist Jason Laird.
3: ABC News, I'm Dave Packer. On the 25th year since the 9/11 terror attacks, the annual remembrance is at Ground Zero, the Pentagon, and Shanksville, Pennsylvania, that field where United Flight 93 crashed, 40 passengers and crew members fighting against the terrorists who hijacked the plane. Said to have been en route to the U.S. Capitol, Stephen Clark, National Park Superintendent in Western Pennsylvania.
4: Their collective sacrifice saved an untold number of lives and preserved one of the most iconic symbols of our nation. As we remember their sacrifice, we also gather here today to honor the 2,977 innocent lives taken on September 11th, 2001.
3: A new record for diesel prices in the U.S., the fuel now going for $6.12 a gallon on average. The increased cost driven by the ongoing war in Iran, and this won't help. Saudi Arabia said Friday it shut down a major pipeline a day after it was attacked by drones. This is ABC News. It's been almost 2 months since Dallas-Fort Worth saw rain.
5: The lack of rain isn't the only issue. For several weeks,
6: we have not really seen a day below triple digits.
5: Adam Turner of the Texas A&M Forest Service, which has had tankers in the air.
6: Dropping the pink retardant from an airplane, almost exactly where you want it delivered.
5: The Forest Service is trying something new, replacing the water in fire trucks with the pink retardant dropped from the air. On the edge of the Ross wildfire, it appears to be working. Jim Ryan, ABC News in Dallas-Fort Worth.
3: The city of Santa Monica has canceled the inaugural Ocean Way Festival slated for September 26th and 27th because of the beach damage left behind from Hurricane Marie and the storm surge. A couple in Greece have welcomed a baby girl born from an embryo frozen 22 years ago. They froze the embryo months after their 21-year-old son died in an accident and raced to implant the fertilized egg before the Greek government's 56-year age limit on women using in vitro took effect. Dave Packer, ABC News.
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C. Perry and O'Sherry kicking off another hour of all your favorite music. TLC and Peter Gabriel right after Dan Hartman. It's I Can Dream About You.

Warm voices, familiar names, and a station that lives where you live. The news you need, the music you love. 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

0: Peter Gabriel there, Sledgehammer. I'm Jay Michaels. Well, AARP has released its most fabulous Gen X actress list. These are actresses between 45 and 61. Top five, Drew Barrymore, followed by Penelope Cruz, Halle Berry, Charlize Theron, and Viola Davis was number one.
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0: Remember the Coneheads video where they're bouncing their heads up and down? What is love? It's Hathaway.
1: ABC News, I'm Chuck Sievertson. President Trump is in Dublin, where he will hold talks with Ireland's president and prime minister and visit a major golf tournament, the Irish Open, held on a court.

0: course he owns in the country's Atlantic coast. At a news conference in the past hour, Trump said he would like to see the Republic of Ireland and Northern Ireland reunify.
1: It's going to happen eventually.
2: Mr. President,
1: you know what? Well, look, it's going to happen eventually. That is what happened now.
0: Trump has promised gasoline prices will come down after the midterm elections, blaming Iran, but hasn't explained how that would happen. Diesel fuel is at a record high national average of over $6 a gallon. Daniel Woods, a trucker from Arizona.
3: One fill up was over $1,000. And when these prices just skyrocket like this, it takes food out of the mouths of your children.
0: The acting U.S. Navy Secretary confirms that Iranian missiles hit U.S. aircraft in Jordan this week. North Korea launched several short-range missiles. This is ABC News.
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0: Cutting Crew just died in your arms tonight. My name is Jay Michaels. Well, new research suggests that sleeping with the light on may be a risk to your heart. That includes sleeping with the TV on. They surveyed about 11,000 people's sleep patterns and found that even low levels of light, like a TV that's on in the background or a nightlight, can negatively impact heart health.
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3: When I was diagnosed with Hodgkin lymphoma, I had so many questions. 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
1: Sitka weather.
2: Staying really mild as we head through our weekend. Under mostly sunny skies for our Saturday, we're tracking an afternoon high in the low to mid 60s. Winds light and variable out of the west. A couple of light clouds late into the day and staying partly cloudy overnight tonight, down to 46 for an overnight low. Sunday, partly cloudy skies with a daytime high reaching 65. A little cloudy Sunday night, down to the low 50s. I'm Sitka Media Center meteorologist Jason Laird.
3: ABC News, I'm Chuck Sievertson. President Trump is in Dublin, where he will hold talks with Ireland's president and prime minister and visit a major golf tournament, the Irish Open, held on a course he owns in the country's Atlantic coast. At a news conference in the past hour, Trump said he would like to see the Republic of Ireland and Northern Ireland reunify.
4: It's going to happen eventually.
5: Mr. President?
4: You know what? The way I look at it, it's going to happen eventually. That's what happened now.
3: Trump has promised gasoline prices will come down after the midterm elections, blaming Iran, but hasn't explained how that would happen. Diesel fuel is at a record high national average of over $6 a gallon. Daniel Woods, a trucker from Arizona.
6: One fill up was over $1,000. And when these prices just skyrocket like this, it takes food out of the mouths of your children.
3: An acting U.S. Navy Secretary confirms that Iranian missiles hit U.S. aircraft in Jordan this week. North Korea launched several short-range missiles. This is ABC News. Attacks on a key Saudi oil pipeline were launched from Iraqi territory, says Iraq's government. Iraq, in response, has closed two key border crossings with Iran, halting all passenger and commercial traffic, says Iran's state-run media. A package of laws signed by California Governor Gavin Newsom this week aims to protect children from risks of technology like chatbots. One law puts parental controls in place.
7: Some of the other laws ban some so-called addictive features on social media platforms, prohibiting social media companies from providing users under age 16 use of autoplay in algorithmic feeds.
8: Congress and the president can't lead to get this done is an abomination. It's absurd. I mean, talk about family values, protecting our kids. Should be top of the list.
7: But some experts say these laws fall short of curbing the actual harmful business models and instead open the door to free speech restrictions and mass surveillance.
9: Jacqueline Lee, ABC News, Los Angeles.
3: Chuck Sievertson, ABC News.
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Footloose from Kenny Loggins. I'm Jay Michaels. Thanks for spending Third Shift here with me and all your favorite songs. Let's do some Wild Cherry and Modern English right after The Cars.

0: While Cherry, play that funky music. I'm Jay Michaels. You take your vitamins, you take your supplements. 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

0: Hall & Oates, Out of Touch. I'm Jay Michaels. Foreigner is on the way.
1: ABC News, I'm Chuck Sievertson. President Trump is in Dublin, where he will hold talks with Ireland's president and prime minister and visit a major golf tournament, the Irish Open, held on a course he owns in the country's Atlantic coast. At a news conference in the past hour, Trump said he would like to see the Republic of Ireland and Northern Ireland reunify.
2: It's going to happen eventually.
3: Mr. President.
2: You know what? The way I look at it, it's going to happen eventually. That's what happened now.
1: Trump has promised gasoline prices will come down after the midterm elections, blaming Iran, but hasn't explained how that would happen. Diesel fuel is at a record high national average of over $6 a gallon. Daniel Woods, a trucker from Arizona.
4: One fill up was over $1,000. And when these prices just skyrocket like this, it takes food out of the mouths of your children.
1: An acting U.S. Navy Secretary confirms that Iranian missiles hit U.S. aircraft in Jordan this week. North Korea launched several short-range missiles. This is ABC News.
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0: 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So glad you decided to stop by and say hi. As we keep each other company all night long. You out late tonight? Are you up late still or up early? I know some people haven't been to bed yet, including myself.
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3: Staying really mild as we head through our weekend. Under mostly sunny skies for our Saturday, we're tracking an afternoon high in the low to mid 60s. Winds light and variable out of the west. A couple of light clouds late into the day and staying partly cloudy overnight tonight, down to 46 for an overnight low. Sunday, partly cloudy skies with a daytime high reaching 65. A little cloudy Sunday night, down to the low 50s. I'm Sitka Media Center meteorologist Jason Laird.
4: ABC News, I'm Chuck Sievertson. President Trump in Dublin at a news conference today said he'd like to see the Republic of Ireland and Northern Ireland reunified.
5: It's going to happen eventually.
6: Mr. President.
5: You know what? Well, look, it's going to happen eventually. That's what will happen now.
4: Not offering a reason why, the president said he thinks the Iran war will end after the November midterm elections. And of Iran?
5: They were 2 weeks away from having a nuclear weapon.
4: No word what evidence there is of that. Trump also saying he thinks gasoline prices will come down after the midterms, but has not explained what would cause that. The acting U.S. Navy Secretary confirms that Iranian missiles hit U.S. aircraft in Jordan this week, as well as Bahrain, where the U.S. Fifth Fleet is based. North Korea launched several short-range missiles toward the sea today, say South Korea and Japan. Happens a day after the U.S., South Korea, and Japan ended their joint military exercises, which North Korea considers a provocation. This is ABC News. California rolling out laws that strengthen safeguards online for children and teens. ABC's Jacqueline Lee in Los Angeles.
7: On Thursday, California Governor Gavin Newsom signing 13 pieces of legislation, including creating what he says are the strongest companion chatbot regulations in the country. Dubbed Adam's Law after 16-year-old Adam Rain, who committed suicide last year after months of confiding in ChatGPT. The law includes crisis protocols, parental controls, and notifications if a child turns off safety settings.
4: In the mea culpa department, the reflecting pool snafu, ABC's Mary Bruce.
8: President Trump spent $15 million on these renovations, but soon after it was completed, the paint on the bottom of the pool started lifting to the surface. The president blamed vandals, but the New York Times reports the contractor on the project now acknowledges the damage was caused by mistakes they made themselves, that their plan was flawed, and so was its execution.
4: Chuck Sievertson, ABC News.
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0: Sarah Smith there. I'm Jay Michaels. Saturday, September the 12th, it is National Video Game Day. You love playing video games. It's also National Chocolate Milkshake Day and National Day of Encouragement. We should be uplifting people today.
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0: That's The Clash. Should I stay or should I go?
1: ABC News, I'm Chuck Sievertson. President Trump in Dublin at a news conference.

0: as well as Bahrain, where the U.S. Fifth Fleet is based. North Korea launched several short-range missiles toward the sea today, say South Korea and Japan. Happens a day after the U.S., South Korea, and Japan ended their joint military exercises, which North Korea considers a provocation. This is ABC News.
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0: Huey Lewis in the news, and I'm Jay Michaels. AARP has dropped its most fabulous Gen X actress list. These are actresses between 45 and 61. Drew Barrymore was 5, Penelope Cruz, Halle Berry, Charlize Theron, number 2, and number 1 on the list, Viola Davis.
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1: And here's your cruise ship report for Saturday, September 12th. From 7 a.m. to 6 p.m., it's the NG Quest, with the possibility of 200 passengers. And that's your cruise ship report for Saturday, September 12th.
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2: Staying really mild as we head through our weekend. Under mostly sunny skies for our Saturday, we're tracking an afternoon high in the low to mid 60s. Winds light and variable out of the west. A couple of light clouds late into the day and staying partly cloudy overnight tonight, down to 46 for an overnight low. Sunday, partly cloudy skies with a daytime high reaching 65. A little cloudy Sunday night, down to the low 50s. I'm Sitka Media Center meteorologist Jason Laird.
3: ABC News, I'm Chuck Sievertson. Predictions from President Trump today on a trip to Ireland at a news conference in Dublin. He thinks the Iran war will end after the November midterm elections.
4: I think very soon. I think it'll be probably right after the midterms. They're trying to hold out as long as they can.
3: Trump says he thinks fuel prices will drop right after the midterms. And of Iran?
4: They were 2 weeks away from having a nuclear weapon.
3: No evidence or explanation why Trump believes these things, also predicting Northern Ireland and the Republic of Ireland will reunify. The acting U.S. Navy Secretary confirms that Iranian missiles hit U.S. aircraft in Jordan this week, as well as Bahrain. More short-range missiles were fired into the sea today by North Korea, say South Korea and Japan. Those nations and the U.S. just ended joint military exercises. Allegations about the lone Lindsey Clancy holdout juror by his wife in 2021 of abuse, say court documents. This is ABC News. Deadly trouble for a trio of women in California, all said to be best friends. One is accused of killing the other two. ABC's Dustin Dorsey.
5: The first of which was in San Jose on August 28th, where Anne Mary Matthew was strangled, stabbed, and left in a pool of blood. Shortly after, Anjana Hari in Milpitas was ran over and killed. Investigators later linked both crimes together with 33-year-old Milpitas resident Anila Baby as the suspect. Deputy District Attorney Marissa McCune says
6: forensic investigation and follow-up interviews, we were able to charge the defendant with both of those murders.
5: Police say Baby was covered in blood with injuries to her face when she was arrested after attempting to flee the scene in Milpitas.
3: Republican and Democratic leaders are in an ugly battle in Nashville, Tennessee over who controls the city's airport. But they agree on one thing, it should be renamed to honor the state's favorite daughter, Dolly Parton. Chuck Sievertson, ABC News.
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Let's hear it for that first Saturday morning cup of coffee. You know, research shows that drinking coffee in the morning helps others live longer. Hi, it's me, Randy Johnson, your weekend radio pal. On the way, the B-52s are loving it. Billy Squire is stroking it. Plus, why are scientists burying 1,000 pairs of underwear? Well, you know, all you've got is this moment.

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0: For what it's worth, the Ig Nobel Prizes are out, or Ig Nobel, if you prefer. 10 research teams honored on Thursday at a satirical science award ceremony. Researchers who studied milk from cockroaches. How do you do that? Like a little baby cow. And analyzed soil health using underwear. Received the Ig Nobel Prizes, Ig Nobel, again, if you prefer, celebrating unusual and imaginative contributions to science, all happening in Zurich, Switzerland. Research teams receive a custom trophy that, well, looks like a cross between a mushroom and a giant human foot. Among them were scientists who reconstructed the evolutionary history of kissing. You ever wonder about that? Who was the first and why did they start, pressing the lips? Another Ig Nobel went to a team who investigated the science of blowing one's nose. Another deal. Who did that first and what made you think that was a good idea? Other researchers buried 1,000 pairs of underwear in 25 different countries to show how critters in the soil help them decompose. As per tradition, audience members fashioned paper airplanes and hurled them toward the stage to kick off the show.
1: Miss a moment on the air?
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0: He thinks fuel prices will drop right after the midterms. And of Iran,
1: they were 2 weeks away from having a nuclear weapon.
0: No evidence or explanation why Trump believes these things. Also predicting Northern Ireland and the Republic of Ireland will reunify. The acting U.S. Navy Secretary confirms that Iranian missiles hit U.S. aircraft in Jordan this week, as well as Bahrain. More short-range missiles were fired into the sea today by North Korea, say South Korea and Japan. Those nations and the U.S. just ended joint military exercises. Allegations about the lone Lindsey Clancy holdout juror by his wife in 2021 of abuse, say court documents. This is ABC News.
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0: Cher was friends with Dolly Parton for over 50 years. They met in 1978 at Cher's manager's house. Her manager, Sandy Gollan, was also working with Dolly Parton. And Cher says she walked in the house. She sees this chick, she says, with major hair, white pants, and white, not exactly a shirt, but a jackety shirt. I looked up and she had buttons on, not the lapel, but, you know, the part that goes down your chest. And she thought, wow, I've seen some buttons in my life, but them some buttons. Oh, Cher, we miss Dolly too.
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3: Staying really mild as we head through our weekend. Under mostly sunny skies for our Saturday, we're tracking an afternoon high in the low to mid 60s. Winds light and variable out of the west. A couple of light clouds late into the day and staying partly cloudy overnight tonight, down to 46 for an overnight low. Sunday, partly cloudy skies with a daytime high reaching 65. A little cloudy Sunday night, down to the low 50s. I'm Sitka Media Center meteorologist Jason Laird.
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1: And here's your cruise ship report for Saturday, September 12th. From 7 a.m. to 6 p.m., it's the NG Quest, with the possibility of 200 passengers. And that's your cruise ship report for Saturday, September 12th.
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2: Staying really mild as we head through our weekend. Under mostly sunny skies for our Saturday, we're tracking an afternoon high in the low to mid 60s. Winds light and variable out of the west. A couple of light clouds late into the day and staying partly cloudy overnight tonight, down to 46 for an overnight low. Sunday, partly cloudy skies with a daytime high reaching 65. A little cloudy Sunday night, down to the low 50s. I'm Sitka Media Center meteorologist Jason Laird.
3: ABC News, I'm Chuck Severinsen. Food prices could go up because the price of diesel fuel in California is trucking amazing. For the first time, diesel prices have hit $8 a gallon in California, a state that provides Americans with a third of their vegetables and two-thirds of fruits. Arizona trucker Dan Wood.
4: One fill up was over $1,000. And when these prices just skyrocket like this, it takes food out of the mouths of your children.
3: President Trump on a weekend trip to Ireland says he thinks fuel prices will drop right after the November midterm elections and that the Iran war will end after the midterms, offering no explanation.
5: I think very soon. I think it'll be probably right after the midterms. They're trying to hold out as long as they can.
3: Acting U.S. Navy Secretary confirms Iranian missiles hit U.S. aircraft in Jordan and Bahrain this week. More short-range missiles were fired into the sea today by North Korea, say South Korea and Japan. This is ABC News. Fessing up, the contractor in the reflecting pool snafu, ABC's Mary Bruce.
6: President Trump spent $15 million on these renovations, but soon after it was completed, the paint on the bottom of the pool started lifting to the surface. The president blamed vandals, but the New York Times reports the contractor on the project now acknowledges the damage was caused by mistakes they made themselves, that their plan was flawed, and so was its execution.
3: Paging Seinfeld's friend George Costanza over what he termed shrinking. But in this case, it's the planet Mercury in our solar system. Scientists from the German Aerospace Center say Mercury's shrinkage may be 30% greater than previously believed. They say that represents a loss in diameter of as much as 14 miles, significant for a planet that is barely 3,000 miles across. Mercury has been shrinking for a long time because of internal cooling. Chuck Severinsen, ABC News.
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simple minds. You know, if our minds were just simple, then hemorrhoids would be called asteroids. This was a major missed opportunity for science, health, and the English language. Hi, it's me, your weekend radio pal. I'm Randy Johnson. On the way, we'll seal our lips, plus a visit from Mr. Jones. And a grave-digging contest in Hungary? First, if you're feeling a second wind coming on after last night, this would be the time to prove it.

0: Big star or not, we shall all suffer the same fate, which takes us to a grave-digging contest in a Hungarian cemetery. Now, that may sound like the opening line of a comedy sketch, but it proved to be anything but, as 38 competitors grabbed picks and shovels last Saturday. The Hungarian Association of Cemetery Maintainers and Operators organizes the contest to showcase the grave-digging trade and its skills and shake off any death-related taboos. 19 two-man teams huffed and puffed and sweated as they raced for the title of quickest dug and most stylish grave. The winning time, 1 hour, 21 minutes. First prize, $640. Like death itself, this was no joke.
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4: 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Wheel Dog Pack is responsible for the content of this advertising. Whoa!

0: Their lips are never sealed because they don't have any lips. It's World Dolphin Day. Dolphins don't have, do they have a little bit of lippage going on there? I'd have to look closer. World Dolphin Day promotes dolphin welfare, fostering understanding, and championing the dolphin cause for thriving marine environment and coexistence. Did you watch Flipper when you were a kid? Ah, they called him Flipper.
1: ABC News, I'm Chuck Sievertson. Prices that pain. Food could go up because of the price of diesel in California is at least $8 a gallon, a state that provides Americans with a third of their vegetables and two-thirds of their fruits. President Trump, on a weekend trip to Ireland for a golf tournament, says he thinks fuel prices will drop and the Iran war will stop right after the November midterm elections, offering no explanation.
2: I think very soon. I think it'll be probably right after midterms. They're trying to hold out as long as they can.
1: Also not offering evidence of this claim about Iran.
2: They were 2 weeks away from having a nuclear weapon.
1: The acting U.S. Navy Secretary confirms Iranian missiles hit U.S. aircraft in Jordan this week and that Iranians attacked and damaged the Navy's Fifth Fleet base in Bahrain. No Atlantic hurricanes have formed this year, and none are likely this week, says the National Hurricane Center, due to an enormous El Nino warming the Pacific. This is ABC News.
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0: Wallflowers have gone through many personnel changes, but Jacob Dylan still at the forefront of the band. 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
3: Staying really mild as we head through our weekend. Under mostly sunny skies for our Saturday, we're tracking an afternoon high in the low to mid 60s. Winds light and variable out of the west. A couple of light clouds late into the day and staying partly cloudy overnight tonight, down to 46 for an overnight low. Sunday, partly cloudy skies with a daytime high reaching 65. A little cloudy Sunday night, down to the low 50s. I'm Sitka Media Center meteorologist Jason Laird.
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1: And here's your cruise ship report for Saturday, September 12th. From 7 a.m. to 6 p.m., it's the NG Quest, with the possibility of 200 passengers. And that's your cruise ship report for Saturday, September 12th.
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2: Staying really mild as we head through our weekend. Under mostly sunny skies for our Saturday, we're tracking an afternoon high in the low to mid 60s. Winds light and variable out of the west. A couple of light clouds late into the day and staying partly cloudy overnight tonight, down to 46 for an overnight low. Sunday, partly cloudy skies with a daytime high reaching 65. A little cloudy Sunday night, down to the low 50s. I'm Sitka Media Center meteorologist Jason Laird.
3: ABC News, I'm Chuck Sievertson. Prices that pain. Food could go up because of the price of diesel in California is at least $8 a gallon, a state that provides Americans with a third of their vegetables and two-thirds of their fruits. President Trump, on a weekend trip to Ireland for a golf tournament, says he thinks fuel prices will drop and the Iran war will stop right after the November midterm elections, offering no explanation.
4: I think very soon. I think it'll be probably right after the midterms. They're trying to hold out as long as they can.
3: Also not offering evidence of this claim about Iran.
4: They were 2 weeks away from having a nuclear weapon.
3: The acting U.S. Navy Secretary confirms Iranian missiles hit U.S. aircraft in Jordan this week and that Iranians attacked and damaged the Navy's Fifth Fleet base in Bahrain. No Atlantic hurricanes have formed this year, and none are likely this week, says the National Hurricane Center, due to an enormous El Nino warming the Pacific. This is ABC News. Leaders of India, Iran, Russia, and China have been meeting in New Delhi about trade, investments, and global troubles. With concerns of child safety online, California has enacted laws to strengthen safeguards for children and teens.
5: On Thursday, California Governor Gavin Newsom signing 13 pieces of legislation, including creating what he says are the strongest companion chatbot regulations in the country. Dubbed Adam's Law after 16-year-old Adam Rain, who committed suicide last year after months of confiding in ChatGPT. The law includes crisis protocols, parental controls, and notifications if a child turns off safety settings. Jacqueline Lee, ABC News, Los Angeles.
3: Young people spending more of their filthy lucre in regular installments, says ABC's Jim Ryan.
6: Subscription spending is up nearly 7% over the past year, with many households prioritizing entertainment and retail subscriptions in their budgets. According to the Bank of America Institute, the fastest growing group of customers is Gen Z.
3: Chuck Sievertson, ABC News.
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Supertramp. Oh, I thought it would be super. I bought one of those toilet brushes. Long story short, I'm going back to toilet paper. I'm Randy Johnson. Hi, I'm your weekend radio pal. Soon we'll head behind the old Tasty Freeze and have ourselves a chili dog. Then we'll head over to a brick house. Plus, you could be Snoop Dogg's next ice cream taste tester. And even more good news, Lorraine is gone. Now I can date Claire Lee.

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0: You want a brick house? Well, we learned that from the Three Little Pigs, didn't we? The great Tex Avery, the fabulous cartoon director, he once directed a droopy dog cartoon called The Three Little Pups. As based on the Three Little Pigs. You remember Droopy Dog?
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2: ABC News, I'm Chuck Sievertson. Dig deeper into those dollars. Diesel fuel prices in the U.S. have hit yet another record, soaring past $6 a gallon on average due to the Iran war fuel disruptions. In California, diesel is $8 a gallon, boosting transportation costs and prices of many goods. Arizona trucker Dan Wood.
3: One fill-up was over $1,000. And when these prices just skyrocket like this, it takes food out of the mouths of your children.
2: President Trump on a weekend trip to Ireland says he thinks fuel prices will drop and the Iran war will end right after the November midterm elections, offering no explanation.
4: I think very soon. I think it'll be probably right after midterms. They're trying to hold out as long as they can.
2: If European governments send troops into Ukraine, it will mean a war with Russia, says Russian leader Putin at a conference of emerging economies that also had leaders of China, Iran, India, and Russia in New Delhi. This is ABC News.
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3: Staying really mild as we head through our weekend. Under mostly sunny skies for our Saturday, we're tracking an afternoon high in the low to mid 60s. Winds light and variable out of the west. A couple of light clouds late into the day and staying partly cloudy overnight tonight, down to 46 for an overnight low. Sunday, partly cloudy skies with a daytime high reaching 65. A little cloudy Sunday night, down to the low 50s. I'm Sitka Media Center meteorologist Jason Laird.
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looks like 10,000 spoons when all you need is a knife. 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
1: And here's your cruise ship report for Saturday, September 12th. From 7 a.m. to 6 p.m., it's the NG Quest, with the possibility of 200 passengers. And that's your cruise ship report for Saturday, September 12th.
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2: Staying really mild as we head through our weekend. Under mostly sunny skies for our Saturday, we're tracking an afternoon high in the low to mid 60s. Winds light and variable out of the west. A couple of light clouds late into the day and staying partly cloudy overnight tonight, down to 46 for an overnight low. Sunday, partly cloudy skies with a daytime high reaching 65. A little cloudy Sunday night, down to the low 50s. I'm Sitka Media Center meteorologist Jason Laird.
3: ABC News, I'm Chuck Sievertson. Dig deeper into those dollars. Diesel fuel prices in the U.S. have hit yet another record, soaring past $6 a gallon on average due to the Iran war fuel disruptions. In California, diesel is $8 a gallon, boosting transportation costs and prices of many goods. Arizona trucker Dan Wood.
4: One fill-up was over $1,000. And when these prices just skyrocket like this, it takes food out of the mouths of your children.
3: President Trump on a weekend trip to Ireland says he thinks fuel prices will drop and the Iran war will end right after the November midterm elections, offering no explanation.
5: I think very soon. I think it'll be probably right after the midterms. They're trying to hold out as long as they can.
3: If European governments send troops into Ukraine, it will mean a war with Russia, says Russian leader Putin at a conference of emerging economies that also had leaders of China, Iran, India, and Russia in New Delhi. This is ABC News. A rare moment tomorrow at the U.S. Open tennis tournament in New York City for the men's final. At the scene, ABC's Morgan Norwood.
6: Ben Shelton punching his ticket to the men's final after an electric all-American showdown under the lights at Arthur Ashe Stadium.
7: Shelton
6: defeating Francis Tiafo in a four-set thriller. Tiafo taking the first set, but Shelton dominating in the final three. Now Shelton becoming the first black man since Arthur Ashe in 1972 to reach the U.S. Open final, and just the second American man in two decades to make the championship match here in New York.
3: Shelton will play the number one seed Alexander Zverev of Germany. The New York Yankees marked the 25th anniversary of 9/11 yesterday with Brielle Saracini throwing out the ceremonial first pitch alongside her husband, Sean McGuire. Both lost their fathers on 9/11, and they met at a camp for kids whose parents died in the attacks. Chuck Sievertson, ABC News.
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I know you love fools, love me, but please don't invite me to places with stressful parking. I'll just drive in a circle once, then I'm going home. I'm Randy Johnson. I'm your weekend radio pal. Soon, Bon Jovi will be living. Eddie Money will be holding. Plus, the iToilet app comes to life. First, everything's going down. 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The lights, it's all going down.

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0: Sometimes you can't hold on. You got to go, and you got to go soon. So wouldn't it be cool if you had an app that told you where the best public restrooms were? Well, it's sort of here. For the last 3 years, Jack Welch has been 3D scanning public restrooms. I know it sounds a little... and archiving their peculiarities. It's a website called the Restroom Archive. You go to the Restroom Archive, which is described as an ongoing repository of publicly accessible restrooms. When you go there, the site serves you a random 3D scan of a public restroom, its location, and a brief written description. Wait a minute. Didn't George Costanza already invent this? The eye toilet?
1: Well, it was more than a great idea. An iPhone application that leads you via your GPS to the nearest acceptable toilet wherever you are in the world.
2: The eye toilet! 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

0: If it makes you happy, it probably came from a farmer. Today is Farmers Consumer Awareness Day, a special event that bridges the gap between those who grow our food and those who consume it, like you and me. So go out there and hug a farmer.
1: ABC News, I'm Mike Dubusky. President Trump drawing rebuke during his trip to Ireland today after saying he'd like to see the reunification of Ireland. A spokesperson for British Prime Minister Andy Burnham says the UK will stick to the Good Friday Agreement 100%. ABC's Marcus Moore says the visit is also drawing pushback for other reasons.
2: Thousands are expected to protest the visit, upset over the situation in Gaza and Trump's war with Iran.
3: The majority of the people of Ireland don't want them here.
2: Others say the relationship with Washington is too important to risk.
4: I think it's important that the bond with our good friends, the United States, stays strong.
1: In Saudi Arabia, a crucial oil pipeline is shut down after what the Saudi government says was a series of rocket attacks originating from Iraq. No one has claimed responsibility for the attacks. It comes as gas prices in the U.S. steadily rise. Diesel fuel on average is now $6 a gallon, more stations in California charging over $8 for diesel. This is ABC News.
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0: 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See, it's the glory of love, but yeah, it's a slippery slope, my friends. Time for me to slide down the slope of goodbye. I'm Randy Johnson. Thank you so much for sharing some time with me today. We will do it again soon. So long, everybody.
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3: Staying really mild as we head through our weekend. Under mostly sunny skies for our Saturday, we're tracking an afternoon high in the low to mid 60s. Winds light and variable out of the west. A couple of light clouds late into the day and staying partly cloudy overnight tonight, down to 46 for an overnight low. Sunday, partly cloudy skies with a daytime high reaching 65. A little cloudy Sunday night, down to the low 50s. I'm Sitka Media Center meteorologist Jason Laird.
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2: And here's your cruise ship report for Saturday, September 12th. From 7 a.m. to 6 p.m., it's the NG Quest, with the possibility of 200 passengers. And that's your cruise ship report for Saturday, September 12th.
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3: Staying really mild as we head through our weekend. Under mostly sunny skies for our Saturday, we're tracking an afternoon high in the low to mid 60s. Winds light and variable out of the west. A couple of light clouds late into the day and staying partly cloudy overnight tonight, down to 46 for an overnight low. Sunday, partly cloudy skies with a daytime high reaching 65. A little cloudy Sunday night, down to the low 50s. I'm Sitka Media Center meteorologist Jason Laird.
4: ABC News, I'm Mike Dubusky. President Trump drawing rebuke during his trip to Ireland today after saying he'd like to see the reunification of Ireland. A spokesperson for British Prime Minister Andy Burnham says the UK will stick to the Good Friday Agreement 100%. ABC's Marcus Moore says the visit is also drawing pushback for other reasons.
5: Thousands are expected to protest the visit, upset over the situation in Gaza and Trump's war with Iran.
6: The majority of the people of Ireland don't want them here.
5: Others say the relationship with Washington is too important to risk.
7: I think it's important that the bond with our good friends, the United States, stays strong.
4: In Saudi Arabia, a crucial oil pipeline is shut down after what the Saudi government says was a series of rocket attacks originating from Iraq. No one has claimed responsibility for the attacks. It comes as gas prices in the U.S. steadily rise. Diesel fuel on average is now $6 a gallon, more stations in California charging over $8 for diesel. This is ABC News. A grisly scene in California leaves two people dead. ABC's Dustin Dorsey has the details.
8: The first of which was in San Jose on August 28th, where Anne Mary Matthew was strangled, stabbed, and left in a pool of blood. Shortly after, Anjana Hari in Milpitas was ringing over and killed. Investigators later linked both crimes together with 33-year-old Milpitas resident Anila Baby as the suspect. Deputy District Attorney Marissa McCune says,
9: forensic investigation and follow-up interviews, we were able to charge the defendant with both of those murders.
8: Police say Baby was covered in blood with injuries to her face when she was arrested after attempting to flee the scene in Milpitas.
4: Cheers outside a Los Angeles courthouse yesterday after fans learned a jury decided to acquit rapper Lil Durk in the case of an ambush shooting 4 years ago. Durk remains in custody, though, facing a second federal trial for racketeering and firearms charges. That's scheduled for next month. I'm Mike Dubusky, ABC News.
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There's the one and only, the late and great King of Pop, Michael Jackson, The Way You Make Me Feel. Hey, Joe here, hoping to make you feel great with more great classic hits coming up on this Saturday. Eagles, Starship on the way. Scorpions, here's Rock You Like a Hurricane from Germany.

0: Heartache tonight from the Eagles back at Sphere this month, September 18th and 19th. They've got shows in November, December, and of course they added those shows in January of 2027 as they continue their run at Sphere in Las Vegas. Right before the Eagles, Scorpions and Starship. Scorpions are not playing Vegas. They were supposed to be at the Planet Hollywood this month, but they have canceled all their dates due to unforeseen circumstances. Hang on, coming up in just a minute, the Tubes and Meatloaf.
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0: Reuniting with Jim Steinman for I'd Do Anything for Love, But I Won't Do That. Marvin Lee Adday, the late and great Meatloaf, I'd Do Anything for Love. Right before Meat, we had music from the Tubes and Whitney Houston, I Want to Dance with Somebody Who Loves Me. Coming up in just a second, a man who's going into the Rock and Roll Hall of Fame for the second time, and that's coming up in November. His music is coming up next.
1: ABC News, I'm Mike Dubusky. More violence in the Middle East sparks fears about higher gas prices. Saudi Arabia shutting down a key oil pipeline amid what they say was an escalating series of drone attacks originating from Iraq. That pipeline was one of the workarounds for oil transport amid the effective closure of the Strait of Hormuz. President Trump, during a visit to Ireland today, says he thinks the war with Iran will likely

0: last through the midterm elections.
1: They were 2 weeks away from having a nuclear weapon. If they had it, they would have blown up Israel, they would have blown up the Middle East, and they would have hit some of Europe's, in my opinion, Europe's cities.
0: No one has claimed responsibility so far for that attack on the Saudi pipeline. The president also drawing criticism in Ireland for his comments about reunification earlier today, saying he would love to see it happen. British Prime Minister Andy Burnham says any renegotiations around the future of Northern Ireland remain off the table. This is ABC News.
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0: Old time rock and roll, Bob Seger and the Silver Bullet Band. Remember Bob Seger's Face the Promise 20th Anniversary Expanded Edition comes out now in less than a week. It comes out next Friday, September 18th, if you want to get your hands on Bob Seger's 20th Anniversary Edition of Face the Promise. And right before Bob Seger, the man going back into the Rock and Roll Hall of Fame for the second time, Phil Collins, of course. He'll be part of the class of 2026. He's already in as a member of Genesis, going in as a solo artist. Coming up next, hang on, music on the way for you from Cher.
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4: Staying really mild as we head through our weekend. Under mostly sunny skies for our Saturday, we're tracking an afternoon high in the low to mid 60s. Winds light and variable out of the west. A couple of light clouds late into the day and staying partly cloudy overnight tonight, down to 46 for an overnight low. Sunday, partly cloudy skies with a daytime high reaching 65. A little cloudy Sunday night, down to the low 50s. I'm Sitka Media Center meteorologist Jason Laird.
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1: And here's your cruise ship report for Saturday, September 12th. From 7 a.m. to 6 p.m., it's the NG Quest, with the possibility of 200 passengers. And that's your cruise ship report for Saturday, September 12th.
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2: Staying really mild as we head through our weekend. Under mostly sunny skies for our Saturday, we're tracking an afternoon high in the low to mid 60s. Winds light and variable out of the west. A couple of light clouds late into the day and staying partly cloudy overnight tonight, down to 46 for an overnight low. Sunday, partly cloudy skies with a daytime high reaching 65. A little cloudy Sunday night, down to the low 50s. I'm Sitka Media Center meteorologist Jason Laird.
3: ABC News, I'm Mike Dubusky. More violence in the Middle East sparks fears about higher gas prices. Saudi Arabia shutting down a key oil pipeline amid what they say was an escalating series of drone attacks originating from Iraq. That pipeline was one of the workarounds for oil transport amid the effective closure of the Strait of Hormuz. President Trump, during a visit to Ireland today, says he thinks the war with Iran will likely last through the midterm elections.
4: They were 2 weeks away from having a nuclear weapon. If they had it, they would have blown up Israel, they would have blown up the Middle East, and they would have hit some of Europe's, in my opinion, Europe's cities.
3: No one has claimed responsibility so far for that attack on the Saudi pipeline. The president also drawing criticism in Ireland for his comments about reunification earlier today, saying he would love to see it happen. British Prime Minister Andy Burnham says any renegotiations around the future of Northern Ireland remain off the table. This is ABC News. The Centers for Disease Control has declared that cyclosporiasis outbreak over. After thousands were sickened across the country, several hundred were hospitalized, and two people died. The outbreak was linked to contaminated lettuce from Taylor Farms. It was believed to be the nation's largest ever tied to the parasite known as cyclospora. A severe drought in the western part of the country is having a big impact on the nation's beer industry.
5: The severe drought out west is hurting the brewing industry when it comes to the growing of raw materials used in beer production.
6: That pint of beer that you have in front of you, you're really looking at liquid agriculture.
5: Assistant professor of fermentation science at Colorado State University, Charlie Hoxmeyer.
6: Extreme drought, rising temperatures don't just reduce crop yields, they affect the grain chemistry.
5: And that affects the beer you drink.
6: This is
3: Stephen Kaufman, ABC News there. I'm Mike Dubusky, ABC News.

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Took me a minute, but I got that share on that I promised you. If I could turn back time, I'm Joe. Thanks for joining me. Happy weekend to you. Hope you're enjoying this Saturday of classic hits. Lots more coming up. This lady opening up for Bryan Adams right now on his Roll with the Punches tour through Canada. Here's Pat Benatar's Love is a Battlefield.

0: Stevie Nicks and Fleetwood Mac, the story of a Welsh witch named Rhiannon. And right before Fleetwood Mac, Billy Joel, tell her about it. Billy's telling us about his brain surgery. Billy told us this week he revealed that he underwent brain surgery after his diagnosis of normal pressure hydrocephalus, which he is recovering from and doing pretty well. Billy says, performing live concerts was causing damage to my brain nerves, and he compared each show to suffering a concussion. So that's like a concussion on top of a concussion on top of a concussion. Billy said, I noticed that my balance was not good and had the sense of being on a boat, like this rocking motion, and I wasn't steady on my feet. Billy initially said he resisted having a shunt surgically implanted to drain excess brain fluid, but eventually he agreed to the process, and he says, now my memory got better, my balance got a little better, and he's doing well. So Billy said, don't worry about me. I'm not going anywhere. I'm still here. Billy, we wish you well in your continued recovery.
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0: Little Red Corvette from Prince. A couple of weeks ago, Timeless came out from the Prince estate. Timeless is the name of a 10-song compilation of songs from the vault of Prince that they say encompasses his entire career. Coming up in just a couple of minutes, Boston. Going to go back to their first album. Also on the way, Debbie Gibson and Journey.
1: ABC News, I'm Mike Dubusky. More violence in the Middle East sparks fears about higher gas prices. Saudi Arabia shutting down a key oil pipeline amid what they say was an escalating series of drone attacks originating from Iraq. That pipeline was one of the workarounds for oil transport amid the effective closure of the Strait of Hormuz. President Trump, during a visit to Ireland today, says he thinks the war with Iran will likely last through the midterm elections.
2: They were 2 weeks away from having a nuclear weapon. If they had it, they would have blown up Israel, they would have blown up the Middle East, and they would have hit some of Europe's, in my opinion, Europe's cities.
1: No one has claimed responsibility so far for that attack on the Saudi pipeline. The president also drawing criticism in Ireland for his comments about reunification earlier today, saying he would love to see it happen. British Prime Minister Andy Burnham says any renegotiations around the future of Northern Ireland remain off the table. This is ABC News.
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9: In classrooms across the country, chronic absenteeism is on the rise.
10: Sophia A, grade 4, absent.
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12: Aisha S, grade 12, absent.
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12: Chloe B, absent.
9: The reasons why they're absent are very real, and yet the solution is someone present to help them along their path. When site coordinators from communities and schools are on hand, they connect kids to the resources they need. And when they do, 99% of students are present and remain in school.

0: These days, she's known as Deborah Gibson, only in my dreams, back when she was Debbie Gibson. Boston, More Than a Feeling, from the debut album right before that. Remember, Boston's 50th anniversary edition of that debut album is getting ready to be released. Actually, it's not really coming out until the second quarter of next year, so that'll be sometime in April or May of next year, which you could pre-order now. And there's going to be some lost demos and previously unheard material with that collection, Boston and their 50th anniversary edition of their debut release.
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2: Sitka weather.
3: Staying really mild as we head through our weekend. Under mostly sunny skies for our Saturday, we're tracking an afternoon high in the low to mid 60s. Winds light and variable out of the west. A couple of light clouds late into the day and staying partly cloudy overnight tonight, down to 46 for an overnight low. Sunday, partly cloudy skies with a daytime high reaching 65. A little cloudy Sunday night, down to the low 50s. I'm Sitka Media Center meteorologist Jason Laird.
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1: And here's your cruise ship report for Saturday, September 12th. From 7 a.m. to 6 p.m., it's the NG Quest, with the possibility of 200 passengers. And that's your cruise ship report for Saturday, September 12th.
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2: Staying really mild as we head through our weekend. Under mostly sunny skies for our Saturday, we're tracking an afternoon high in the low to mid 60s. Winds light and variable out of the west. A couple of light clouds late into the day and staying partly cloudy overnight tonight, down to 46 for an overnight low. Sunday, partly cloudy skies with a daytime high reaching 65. A little cloudy Sunday night, down to the low 50s. I'm Sitka Media Center meteorologist Jason Laird.
3: ABC News, I'm Mike Dubusky. President Trump says the war with Iran could last through the midterm elections, with the Strait of Hormuz remaining effectively closed amid the fighting. ABC Chief International Correspondent James Longman says this week oil transport through the region got even more complicated.
4: Saudi Arabia forced to shut down a major oil pipeline after multiple strikes. Satellite imagery shows the damage from drone strikes the Saudis claim were launched from Iraq. A U.S. official says the Saudi Crown Prince Mohammed bin Salman is pressing President Trump to launch strikes on Iranian-backed Houthis in Yemen, who are now on the march, taking control of Yemen's entire Red Sea coast.
3: President Trump is in Ireland today to meet with leaders and to take in a golf tournament. Earlier today, he said he'd love to see Ireland reunify and that it's going to happen, which has drawn swift criticism from local leaders and from protesters in that country. This is ABC News. A new wrinkle in the Lindsey Clancy murder case, which ended in a mistrial a little over a week ago. ABC Chief Investigative Correspondent Aaron Katursky says it goes back to that one holdout juror.
5: We've had a look at some court documents that show the man who we're not naming was accused in 2021 by his wife at the time of being abusive. Now, his divorce lawyer pushed back, describing him to us as a stand-up guy. Other documents more recently show that at the time the man was chosen for the jury, he was facing potential eviction. Massachusetts requires jurors to disclose whether they've been sued, arrested, charged, or served with a court order, raising a question of how the juror filled out his form and whether he was qualified to serve.
3: And authorities in France are investigating after a train derailment yesterday, which left more than 40 people injured in Normandy. Police now say a piece of rail was found on the track, and they're working right now to determine whether it was placed there accidentally or maliciously. I'm Mike Dubusky, ABC News.
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EWF, Earth, Wind, and Fire. And say, do you remember dancing in September? Well, yeah, we're smack dab in the middle of it. Well, not quite to the middle of September, but we will be by next week. Coming up in just a couple, hang on. REM, Rod Stewart, got Donna Lewis, and yes, here's Owner of a Lonely Heart.

0: Rod Stewart will be asking that question tomorrow night in Mexico City when he plays Palacio de los in Mexico City. Rod Stewart, Do You Think I'm Sexy? Right before Rod, Donna Lewis, I Love You Always Forever. Yes, and we started out at the top of the hour with Earth, Wind, and Fire here on this Saturday. I'm Joe. Hope you're having a great weekend, and keep the radio handy. Keep it turned on, turned up. I'll be your soundtrack for whatever you got going on this weekend. We've got great music coming your way in just a minute from REM and the Gin Blossoms.
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0: A big summer tour last year with the Gin Blossoms, Blues Traveler, and Spin Doctors was so fun for them and so successful. They decided to do it again this summer. They started it in early July and just have a few more dates left this month in September before they wrap it up. Found out about you from the Blossoms, Gin Blossoms, and right before the Gin Blossoms, straight up from Paula Abdul. I'm Joe Scar, hanging with you on this Saturday. Got Level 42 and movie music from John Parr coming up.
1: ABC News, I'm Mike Dubusky. President Trump says the war with Iran could last through the midterm elections, with the Strait of Hormuz remaining effectively closed amid the fighting. ABC Chief International Correspondent James Longman says this week oil transport through the region got even more complicated.
2: Saudi Arabia forced to shut down a major oil pipeline after multiple strikes. Satellite imagery shows the damage from drone strikes the Saudis claim were launched from Iraq. A U.S. official says the Saudi Crown Prince Mohammed bin Salman is pressing President Trump to launch strikes on Iranian-backed Houthis in Yemen, who are now on the march, taking control of Yemen's entire Red Sea coast.
1: President Trump is in Ireland today to meet with leaders and to take in a golf tournament. Earlier today, he said he'd love to see Ireland reunify and that it's going to happen, which has drawn swift criticism from local leaders and from protesters in that country. This is ABC News.
3: Meet Morgan Jones. 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You see, Morgan temporarily vacated her apartment and has gone to a hotel because a pipe burst in her apartment, a pipe that made her sense of reality and apartment.

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1: Hey, what's up, y'all? 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Whether it's a foreign language, history, or a different way to look at things, take some time each day to learn something new. This message is courtesy of the United States Air Force.

0: I'm really looking forward to the original cast of that movie, St. Elmo's Fire, getting together and doing a sequel. There's been a lot of talk about it over the last couple of years, and it sounds like, or it did at one point, sound like it was going to definitely be happening, but I can't seem to find anything more about or anything confirming that that's going to be happening, but that'd be pretty cool. St. Elmo's Fire, John Parr from the motion picture, and right before John Parr, Something About You from Level 42. Hang on. Kicking off another hour of great music with Toto coming up.
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4: Staying really mild as we head through our weekend. Under mostly sunny skies for our Saturday, we're tracking an afternoon high in the low to mid 60s. Winds light and variable out of the west. A couple of light clouds late into the day and staying partly cloudy overnight tonight, down to 46 for an overnight low. Sunday, partly cloudy skies with a daytime high reaching 65. A little cloudy Sunday night, down to the low 50s. I'm Sitka Media Center meteorologist Jason Laird.
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1: And here's your cruise ship report for Saturday, September 12th. From 7 a.m. to 6 p.m., it's the NG Quest, with the possibility of 200 passengers. And that's your cruise ship report for Saturday, September 12th.
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2: Staying really mild as we head through our weekend. Under mostly sunny skies for our Saturday, we're tracking an afternoon high in the low to mid 60s. Winds light and variable out of the west. A couple of light clouds late into the day and staying partly cloudy overnight tonight, down to 46 for an overnight low. Sunday, partly cloudy skies with a daytime high reaching 65. A little cloudy Sunday night, down to the low 50s. I'm Sitka Media Center meteorologist Jason Laird.
3: ABC News, I'm Mike Dubusky. President Trump says the war with Iran could last through the midterm elections, with the Strait of Hormuz remaining effectively closed amid the fighting. ABC Chief International Correspondent James Longman says this week oil transport through the region got even more complicated.
4: Saudi Arabia forced to shut down a major oil pipeline after multiple strikes. Satellite imagery shows the damage from drone strikes the Saudis claim were launched from Iraq. A U.S. official says the Saudi Crown Prince Mohammed bin Salman is pressing President Trump to launch strikes on Iranian-backed Houthis in Yemen, who are now on the march, taking control of Yemen's entire Red Sea coast.
3: President Trump is in Ireland today to meet with leaders and to take in a golf tournament. Earlier today, he said he'd love to see Ireland reunify and that it's going to happen, which has drawn swift criticism from local leaders and from protesters in that country. This is ABC News. Some accused scam artists held in South Africa are now being extradited to the U.S. ABC's Chuck Sievertson.
5: Six Nigerian nationals are accused of targeting more than 100 women in the U.S., defrauding them of over $6.2 million.
6: When they arrive on U.S. soil, they will be taken most probably to a correctional facility where they will await their date for their trial.
5: Colonel Katlego Mogale with South Africa's Elite Hawks Police Unit.
6: And they will all be standing trial for wire fraud as well as money laundering.
5: And cyber fraud as accused members of the Black Axe organized crime network.
3: Rapper Lil Durk was acquitted yesterday in Los Angeles court, a jury finding him not guilty in a murder-for-hire case that allegedly targeted one of his rivals, Quando Rondo. Lil Durk is still in custody, however, facing separate federal charges related to racketeering and firearms in that case. I'm Mike Dubusky, ABC News.
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Chicago and You're the Inspiration. They just wrapped up their first ever tour with Styx. The Windy Cities tour just wrapped up this past week. Chicago, You're the Inspiration, kicking off another great hour of music. And coming up, Lynyrd Skynyrd, Backstreet Boys, Guns N' Roses, and here's Def Leppard. Step inside.

0: Sweet Home Alabama, Lynyrd Skynyrd from their second helping album here on Your Home for a Great Classic Hits. I'm Joe Scarr with Backstreet Boys, I Want It That Way, and Pour Some Sugar on Me from Def Leppard right before that. More evidence that when you sleep at night, you should be sleeping in the dark. I'll explain coming up in just a couple of minutes. Also coming up, hang on, for Guns N' Roses and the late and great King of Pop, Michael Jackson's on the way too.
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0: Michael Jackson, Black or White, the King of Pop, and right before Michael Jackson's Sweet Child of Mine, Guns N' Roses. All right, if you're sleeping, you should make sure that it's dark when you're sleeping for the best heart health. Yeah, I had a friend, a coworker, former coworker, who used to always wear like those sleep blinders when he slept, and we used to make fun of him. Turns out he was onto something. A study published in the European Heart Journal links nighttime light exposure to serious heart risks. Researchers analyzed data from over 70,000 participants who wore wrist sensors measuring light levels for over a week. Those with the highest nighttime light exposure had a 29% greater risk of heart failure, a 33% higher stroke risk, and a 24% higher heart attack risk. Also, 26% greater chance of dying from cardiovascular disease. The MRI scans of over 11,000 participants said that thicker heart walls, enlarged chambers, and weaker pumping function was a result of having too much light in the room when you're trying to sleep at night. So make sure it's dark, or make sure, I don't know, you're under the covers or you got those blinders on. Make sure it's dark to get the best sleep for your heart and your health and for you overall. I'm going to take that advice. I'm not going to sleep right now, though. I've got great music coming up. Aerosmith on the way next.
1: ABC News, I'm Mike Tabusky. More tensions around oil traffic through the Middle East, with Saudi Arabia shutting down a key oil pipeline and with the Iran-backed Houthis closing in on a critical waterway in Yemen. It all comes as the Strait of Hormuz on southern Iran.

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1: And here's your cruise ship report for Saturday, September 12th. From 7 a.m. to 6 p.m., it's the NG Quest, with the possibility of 200 passengers. And that's your cruise ship report for Saturday, September 12th.
0: Sitka weather.
2: Staying really mild as we head through our weekend. Under mostly sunny skies for our Saturday, we're tracking an afternoon high in the low to mid 60s. Winds light and variable out of the west. A couple of light clouds late into the day and staying partly cloudy overnight tonight, down to 46 for an overnight low. Sunday, partly cloudy skies with a daytime high reaching 65. A little cloudy Sunday night, down to the low 50s. I'm Sitka Media Center meteorologist Jason Laird.
3: ABC News, I'm Mike Dabusky. More tensions around oil traffic through the Middle East, with Saudi Arabia shutting down a key oil pipeline and with the Iran-backed Houthis closing in on a critical waterway in Yemen. It all comes as the Strait of Hormuz on southern Iran's coast remains effectively closed and as gas prices continue to rise in the U.S. When asked about Irish reunification today, President Trump saying this to reporters.
4: It's going to happen eventually.
5: Mr. President,
4: you know what? The way I look at it, it's going to happen eventually. It will happen now.
3: Prompting this response from Taylor Raymond, protesting the president's visit to Ireland.
6: Him saying he wants a united Ireland, he doesn't mean migrants and women and LGBTQ+. You know, that's not what he stands for at all. So I don't think he truly wants a united Ireland. He wants his definition of a united Ireland.
3: British Prime Minister Andy Burnham said a referendum on Northern Ireland is off the table. This is ABC News. Police in Mississippi have made an arrest in the case of Tasia Fortune, the woman found dead last month in Jackson, Mississippi, hanging from a tree. ABC's Andrew Dimbert has the details.
7: Police now arresting a man in connection with her death after the medical examiner ruled it a homicide. Police say they obtained two search warrants and an arrest warrant for Jaquez Ratcliffe. Officers executing those search warrants this week. Ratcliffe wasn't there when police went to arrest him, but investigators say they later spotted him walking down the street and took him into custody without incident. They say Ratcliffe had some type of association with Fortune, but right now not releasing any more details.
3: A new health advisory from the CDC warns of an uptick in human exposure to rabies or to rabid animals. The agency saying there were 17% more cases of rabies-related inquiries in July and August compared to last year. CDC also yesterday declaring the cyclosporiasis outbreak tied to contaminated lettuce to be officially over. I'm Mike Dabusky, ABC News.
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while back, Sweet Emotion from Aerosmith here on the show. There's Sweet Dreams. Sweet Dreams are made of this. Annie Lennox and Dave Stewart. It's the Eurythmics kicking off this hour. Hang on for the Police and Whitney Houston and Prince and CCR coming up all after Don Henley's The Boys of Summer.

0: Thing, Andy Summers, Stuart Copeland, collectively the Police. There's every little thing she does is magic from the Police. Whitney Houston's I'm Every Woman and Boys of Summer from Don Henley. By the way, the Eagles back at Sphere coming up on the 18th and 19th of September. They don't have any October shows at Sphere in Las Vegas, but they do have November, December, and January shows all lined up. So far, every one of those shows has been a sellout, and the Eagles continue their legendary Friday, Saturday run at Sphere in Las Vegas. I'm Joe Scar. Thanks for hanging out. Coming up in just a minute, hang out for Prince and Creedence Clearwater Revival.
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0: Wantagh, New York. He'll be in Bethel, New York, coming up on Sunday night before moving on to Vienna, Virginia, and Charlotte, North Carolina. Find out more on the John Fogerty website. It's johnfogerty.com. I'm Joe Scar. Thanks for hanging out. Foreigner coming up in just a couple of minutes, and the Brothers Gibb from the movies.
1: ABC News, I'm Mike Dubosky. With the Strait of Hormuz and Iran effectively closed, and with Saudi Arabia shutting down a key oil pipeline due to a series of recent drone attacks, oil traffic through the Middle East remains tied up, and that's having big impacts on prices in the U.S. ABC's Jacqueline Lee.
2: All eyes on the Fed's upcoming interest rate decision as the new inflation report shows Americans battling rising prices on food and gas. Inflation overall up 0.4% compared to a month ago. Diesel prices hitting another record on Friday, soaring past $6 a gallon due to the war with Iran. Farmers feeling the pain in the heart of harvest season.
1: The Centers for Disease Control now says that cyclosporiasis outbreak is over. The illness tied to contaminated lettuce is thought to be the largest of its kind on record. Two people have died. Hundreds more were hospitalized in recent months. And President Trump says he'd love to see Irish reunification, drawing swift pushback from local leaders. This is ABC News.
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0: Foreigner's Waiting for a Girl Like You, and right before Foreigner, the Bee Gees, Staying Alive from the motion picture Saturday Night Fever. Take On Me was a huge video hit on MTV. The song itself, a pretty big hit too for A-ha. They're coming up next.
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3: Staying really mild as we head through our weekend. Under mostly sunny skies for our Saturday, we're tracking an afternoon high in the low to mid 60s. Winds light and variable out of the west. A couple of light clouds late into the day and staying partly cloudy overnight tonight, down to 46 for an overnight low. Sunday, partly cloudy skies with a daytime high reaching 65. A little cloudy Sunday night, down to the low 50s. I'm Sitka Media Center meteorologist Jason Laird.
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7: I did it! 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
1: And here's your cruise ship report for Saturday, September 12th. From 7 a.m. to 6 p.m., it's the NG Quest, with the possibility of 200 passengers. And that's your cruise ship report for Saturday, September 12th.
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2: Conditions for the rest of our weekend and the first part of this next week, staying partly cloudy overnight tonight, down to the mid-40s for overnight lows, light breeze at times out of the west, partly sunny for our Sunday, more of the same, 65 for a high, light breeze throughout the afternoon out of the northwest, a little bit cloudy but staying dry Sunday night, down to 50 for an overnight low, 63 then into Monday. I'm Sitka Media Center meteorologist Jason Laird.
3: ABC News, I'm Mike Dabusky. With the Strait of Hormuz and Iran effectively closed, and with Saudi Arabia shutting down a key oil pipeline due to a series of recent drone attacks, oil traffic through the Middle East remains tied up, and that's having big impacts on prices in the U.S. ABC's Jacqueline Lee.
4: All eyes on the Fed's upcoming interest rate decision as the new inflation report shows Americans battling rising prices on food and gas. Inflation overall up 0.4% compared to a month ago. Diesel prices hitting another record on Friday, soaring past $6 a gallon due to the war with Iran. Farmers feeling the pain in the heart of harvest season.
3: The Centers for Disease Control now says that cyclosporiasis outbreak is over. The illness tied to contaminated lettuce is thought to be the largest of its kind on record. Two people have died. Hundreds more were hospitalized in recent months. And President Trump says he'd love to see Irish reunification, drawing swift pushback from local leaders. This is ABC News. The Supplemental Nutrition Assistance Program, also known as SNAP, may see a major funding shakeup at the end of this month.
5: Starting October 1st, states will have to cover 75% of the administrative costs in running the program, with the burden of funding benefits for SNAP participants shifting to the states in the coming years. Here's Arizona Food Bank Network Executive Vice President Terry Shoemaker.
6: It's just a scale and scope that is so vast that food banks are going to have a hard time keeping up.
5: The White House did not respond for comment on state's experience or if the administration supports a delay to the cost shift. Nathan Lee, ABC News, Washington.
3: Days after an Anthropic researcher resigned from the company, claiming the AI firm was acting irresponsibly in developing the technology, CEO Dario Amodei now says his company will slow down the pace of AI development. Sam Altman and Elon Musk signaling their support for the move on social media. Mike Dabusky, ABC News.
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0: It's Blondie with The Tide Is High. That's actually a remake of the original, which was a reggae hit for the Jamaican band The Paragons. And if you've not heard it, it's definitely worth listening to. Ryan Adams on the way, and we'll also hear from After the Fire.
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0: They are the Spin Doctors. That's Two Princes. Now, Spin Doctors have not just a brand new album out, but they're on tour in support of it as well. Look for that album. It's called Full of Cake. Tone Loke coming up. We'll hear from Queen, too.
1: ABC News, I'm Dave Packer. With fuel prices already skyrocketing, a new stress point is developing in the Middle East. The Iran-backed Houthi rebels advancing, taking control of strategic cities, and it's believed they're attacking Saudi Arabian oil assets with drones. ABC's Lama Hassan.
2: Saudi Arabia has shut a major pipeline which links the Gulf to the Red Sea. The Saudis believe multiple drone attacks launched from inside Iraq damaged the pipeline. Iraq has condemned the attacks and no one has claimed responsibility yet. Saudi saying right now the kingdom will not retaliate.
1: President Trump in Ireland this weekend, earlier today, a meeting with the Irish Prime Minister, and then he's off to his resort on the West Coast to attend the Irish Open Golf Tournament. The CEO of Anthropic said Saturday that artificial intelligence industry should slow down, give safety measures time to catch up. Without it, Dario Amodei said that AI could be capable within 6 to 12 months of leading a swarm that could take over the entire internet. This is ABC News.
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0: 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As Queen, We Will Rock You, and We Are the Champions. 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
3: Conditions for the rest of our weekend and the first part of this next week. Staying partly cloudy overnight tonight. Down to the mid-40s for overnight lows. Light breeze at times out of the west. Partly sunny for our Sunday. More of the same, 65 for a high. Light breeze throughout the afternoon out of the northwest. A little bit cloudy, but staying dry Sunday night. Down to 50 for an overnight low. 63 then into Monday. I'm Sitka Media Center meteorologist Jason Laird.
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